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0: 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Here's the deal. There's 10 questions, 60 seconds on the clock. You get them all right, you win $10,000. No wonder this is your richest cash contest. And these questions aren't hard. It's like, who sings the hit, When Did You Get Hot? Answer, Sabrina Carpenter. It's KISS.

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0: Oh, yeah, every single day we listen out for that United Airlines boarding call. When you hear it, you call 131065 and we put you in the running to win a holiday to Los Angeles. Hanging out with Jane. Happy Mother's Day. What have you got up to this morning?
2: Oh, well, I just got back from my dog walk and I heard it ring now and I went, okay, I'll ring.
0: And just for doing that, you could be flying to Los Angeles.
2: That's absolutely amazing. I really didn't think I'd ever get through, so that's brilliant.
0: Hey, of course you did. It's that easy. Your next United Airlines boarding call going down inside the next 15 minutes. You want in? Then just lock it, Kiss.
1: K-I-I-S. Melbourne traffic. 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
3: We've got a crash in Clayton South on Heatherton Road, heading west after Westall Road. And the Mother's Day Classic is on this morning around Alexandra Gardens and King's Domain. Road closures in place until 2 o'clock this afternoon, including stretches of Alexandra Avenue. Protein never tasted so good, not since Starbucks started adding it to your favourite beverages. 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The Kiss cast cloudy at 17:14 now. First with Kiss traffic and weather together.
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0: 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Happy Mother's Day. 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
2: Good morning. Only one westbound lane is open on Canterbury Road in Vermont at Tarara Road due to traffic light pole repairs. Also, traffic lights out in Pakenham on McGregor Road at Southeast Boulevard. 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The Kiss Cast, cloudy and 17 degrees, a sunny 17 tomorrow. Right now, 15 degrees. First with Kiss, traffic and weather together.
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0: 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It is back. 60 seconds on the clock. 10 questions. Get them all right. Win $10,000 cash. It doesn't get any easier than that. And it's not hard. It's questions like, who sings that smash hit Dracula that's topped all the charts? Oh, it's Tame Impala. Here it is on KISS.

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0: 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This is Kiss, and we do this.
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0: Oh, yeah, damn straight. No other station can do this. Hanging out with Kim, Mother's Day morning doing.
2: Just driving in the car with my girls, my 13-year-old and 10-year-old.
0: And you heard the United Airlines boarding call for flight KIIS to LA.
2: We did hear. Yep, and we were just saying, arguing over whether or not we'd even get through.
0: Well, you're officially in the running for our trip a day to LA.
2: Holy moly. Oh, wow. That's awesome.
0: Start dreaming about what that holiday in Los Angeles looks like, and happy Mother's Day.
2: Oh, my goodness. Thank you so much.
0: That is no worries. We're doing this all day long. Your next chance to get on flight KIIS going down inside 20 minutes on Kiss.
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3: Good morning. Only one westbound lane is open on Canterbury Road in Vermont at Tarara Road due to traffic light pole repairs. Also, traffic lights out in Pakenham on McGregor Road at South East Boulevard. 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The Kiss Cast, cloudy, 17 degrees, a sunny 17 on the way tomorrow. Right now, we've got 14 degrees. First with Kiss, traffic and weather together.
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0: Don't forget to give your mum a kiss. Bunch of flowers. Hope you cooked breakfast for her this morning. Happy Mother's Day. How you doing? This is Kiss, your number one hit music station. 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
27: We've got the Mother's Day Classic on today around Alexandra Gardens and King's Domain. Road closures in place until 2 o'clock this afternoon, including stretches of Alexandra Avenue. And footy's back at Marvel Stadium from 1 o'clock. Watch out for extra foot traffic near the ground. 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The Kisscast, cloudy and 17 degrees, a sunny 17 tomorrow. 15 degrees now. First with Kiss, traffic and weather together.
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0: 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Happy Mother's Day. 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
0: 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And I'm talking easy as questions, like, who sings the smash hit?

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0: 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We were good.

Let's get it on your number one hit music station. We are Kiss. It's out of Olivia Rodrigo. It's called Drop Dead. First listen, you're kind of like, oh. Second one, you're like, oh, I actually really like this. The third one, you're obsessed with it. Turn it up loud. Let's go.

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1: 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I just want a trip to LA.
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0: Hanging out with John, heading to Mother's Day lunch. Trip to Los Angeles. Talk to me. What does that mean?
4: Oh, my God. I would take my whole family. Really need it right now.
0: Well, you're officially in the running to be on flight KIIF.
4: Yes, yes.
0: This really could be that holiday you've been dreaming of, my man.
4: Oh, perfect. Oh, my God. Thank you.
0: Hey, that is no worries. All you got to do is listen out for that United Airlines boarding call. When you hear it, you call 131065 for your shot to be flying to Los Angeles. It's all part of our trip a day to LA on KISS.
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6: The Mother's Day Classic event is underway with number of roads closed around Kingstone Main and the Royal Botanic Gardens, including sections of Alexandra Avenue and Domain Road. All lanes will be back open around 2 p.m. And the footy at Marvel Stadium, watch out for extra foot traffic near the ground. 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The KISS cast cloudy today, 17 the top. First with KISS traffic and weather together.
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0: Happy Mother's Day. How you doing? You're on Kiss. You're number one. 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
0: 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Chapel Roan, good luck, babe. 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

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It's called Bring Your Love. You first saw it at Coachella, now you're seeing it all over the chart. 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

0: 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You got Petho, how you doing? And it's time we did this.
1: Oh my god, I've always wanted to go to LA.
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1: Trip to LA, it's awesome. Thank you, Kiss.
0: Hanging out with Sharon, how about a trip to LA for Mother's Day? How's that sound?
3: Absolutely.
0: Well, you are officially in the running.
3: Yay! Thank you.
0: I mean, that's what happens when you listen out for that United Airlines boarding call. You call 131065. When you hear it, we put you on flight KIIS going to Los Angeles because we are giving away a trip a day to LA on Kiss.
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5: Keep in mind, we do have metro tunnel works in the city. St Kilda Road inbound, left-hand turning lane to Flinders Street is closed. Metro tunnel works, Flinders Street closed westbound between Elizabeth Street and Swanson Street, and works on the Eastern Freeway from Burke Road and Tram Road. It's nesting season at Freedom. 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The Kiss cast cloudy today, top of 17. First, we kiss Tram and weather together.
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0: out of Somba, Homewrecker. We play this for you next. And we get you on flight KIIS direct to Los Angeles for our trip a day to LA. When you hear the United Airlines boarding call, I need you to call 131065. And we'll get you on this trip of a lifetime. Your chance to win happening back end of this on KISS.
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2: In Werribee, there's roadworks on Browns Road. That's closed between West Road and Alfred Road. Take West Road to Geelong Road instead. We have footy at Marvel Stadium on this afternoon. Watch out for extra foot traffic near the ground, including Harbour Esplanade. And in Rockbank, roadworks on Hopkins Road. That's closed at the rail line. 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The KISS Cars, cloudy, top of 17 today. First with KISS traffic and weather together.
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0: 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Oh, by the way, don't forget to give your mum a kiss today. It's Mother's Day.
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0: 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Set your alarm right now, 7, 8 a.m. every single morning as we jump into Harry Styles. Drop the film clip for this. It's sexy as. It's called Dance No More. It's Kiss.

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0: Old School Anthem direct from Kistri out of Justin Timberlake there. Putting it right next to a brand new Australian artist you need to know about. His name is Jack Gray. This song is called Look At You. Turn this up now on Kiss.
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0: Oh, yeah. Every single day we are hooking you up with a shot to go on a holiday to Los Angeles. Lee, you were just saying off air you asked for Mother's Day to go where?
2: To be honest, somewhere nice and hot. Beaches, drinks, party.
0: Well, you could officially be going to Los Angeles.
2: Oh, my God. Thank you so much.
0: I mean, that literally ticks off everything on your wish list, right? Happy Mother's Day. And we're doing this all weekend long. Your next chance to jump on flight KIIS to Los Angeles, going down inside the next 15 minutes right here on KISS.
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3: At Cranbourne East, we have a crash on Narrabeen Road at Majestic Boulevard. The right lane closed for the northbound run. Doncaster Eastern Freeway at Elgar Road, a lost scooter affecting traffic in the right lane for the inbound run. At Docklands, footy this afternoon at Docklands Stadium. The match now underway. At Melbourne Park, a second AFL match of the G getting underway very soon. An NRL happening at Amy Park right now. It's nesting season at Freedom. 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KISSCAST dropping to 9 degrees overnight. Cloud clearing tomorrow, top of 18. Right now, 16 degrees. First with KISS, traffic and weather together.
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0: on Kiss, your number one hit music station. Happy Mother's Day. We're playing you the most non-stop music in this city. In fact, next we're going 60 minutes non-stop. Dave and Thames, a rain dance playing for you. Plus, we'll get you on flight KIIS going direct to Los Angeles for our trip a day to LA. You win after this.
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32: 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That's when I knew that your heart was scarring. 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

patient. So why would you leave me waiting outside the station when it was like -4 degrees? And I get what you're saying. I just really don't want to hear it right now. Can you shut up for like once in your life? Listen to me. I took your nice words of advice about how you think I'm gonna die lucky if I turn 33. 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
1: 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Wellington has punched its ticket to the A-League Women's Grand Final. The Phoenix beating Brisbane 2-0 in extra time, advancing 3-2 on aggregate.
2: History made for Wellington Phoenix. 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
1: On Sky Sport, Wellington and Melbourne City will face off for the title. Queensland star Tamika Upton is vowing to inject herself into the contest in Thursday's must-win Women's Origin with New South Wales at Suncorp. And in Super Netball, Mavericks have won 3 on the trot, defeating the Giants 60-41.
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30: 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Coming up later this hour, we'll talk to Ashley Freckleton, one of the central voices in the Apple TV docuseries Twisted Yoga. But up next, the latest breaking true crime news.

0: This is True Crime Tonight around Australia with Michelle Laurie and producers Matthew Tankard and Ruby Bartzis. And it's time, Ruby, for headlines.
1: This week marked 100 days since Nancy Guthrie, the 84-year-old mother of US Today show host Savannah Guthrie, went missing. The local sheriff's department issuing a statement saying they remain fully committed to the investigation despite 3 months passing since her disappearance. New South Wales launches inquiry into whether Ivan Milat committed far more murders than he was convicted of. This investigation could possibly link the backpacker killer to some of the 58 unsolved murders and missing person cases in New South Wales. Families hope the review will finally uncover answers after decades of uncertainty. And the man accused of abducting and killing Kumanjai little baby has been excused from appearing in court in Alice Springs. 47-year-old Jefferson Lewis is facing 3 charges, including 1 count of murder after the 5-year-old girl was found dead. The case will return to court in July.
0: I thought Kumanjai little baby was this child's name, which I thought was beautiful. I mean, it's a devastating story. We see the photo of this little girl. It's awful. But you pointed out to me, you said, no, I don't think that is her name. I think that's... So I Googled it and I found this. It's fascinating. Kumanjai is a term used among Walpiri and other Central Australian Aboriginal language groups to replace the birth name of any person who has passed away, honouring their spirit. And then, so I guess I see the combination of little baby is telling us that the lost person is a little girl, a little baby. God, it's so awful, that story.
2: So tragic.
0: But in a way, there's no but in a way it takes me back to the Ivan Milat story, which is thinking that, you know, if there's 58 unsolved murders in New South Wales, that's 58 sets of parents, that's 58, you know, all of them were someone's baby. And to lose someone and not know for such a long period of time how, why, where, who... It is devastating.
2: Yeah, and it's decades. It's not like it's even recent.
0: I think there is a temptation to pin any missing person on Ivan Milat. I've noticed over the last couple of years, there's lots of where was Ivan when that person went missing? Because he did work around Australia a lot. He did move around a lot. And the fact that he was convicted of 8 murders in the end does feel a bit light to me.
3: Yeah, and I mean... You'd have to be pretty unlucky to get caught for everything. If you're a serial killer, you get caught for every single one.
0: Particularly where he was, I mean, Belanglo State Forest, for one thing, the fact that they found those remains in the first place was an incredible long shot, 1,000,000 to 1. And I remember watching a documentary about it, and they were talking specifically about the Australian outback, and it's something like it's made up of so many colours. Like, I don't notice that. When I look at the bush, I see, I don't know, green. Pale green.
3: Yep.
0: And they were like, no, when you really break it down, it's got every colour in the kaleidoscope in it, which makes it hard to see anything in it, if that makes sense. So one of the sets of remains from the Ivan Milat case was wearing an orange T-shirt and was found in the orange T-shirt. But from a couple of metres away, you couldn't see it. Even a colour as bright as orange blended in, camouflaged.
2: Wow.
0: Yeah. So the fact that he was caught at all is quite miraculous.
3: Yeah.
0: And the fact that they found the remains they did is miraculous. He never led them to any. So I can understand the thinking that there's probably others.
3: Yeah, but at the same time, you're right. They kind of do make him a bit of a boogeyman in terms of he's responsible for every missing person's case.
0: I've met families who've had a missing person from those decades that he was alive, basically, and have said, you know, does make you wonder if they ran into Ivan Milat.
2: Oh, absolutely.
0: What an awful thing to have to wonder about someone you love. But we will definitely keep tabs on the story of beautiful little Kumanjai, little baby. Coming up, we have an interview with Ashley Freckleton. She is sort of the lead lady in the documentary series Twisted Yoga that's on Apple. It's a good documentary, and she is an amazing lady. And also, we're going to have another documentary recommendation for you. This is a Tinder, I'm realising, is offering up an endless array of documentary fodder.

0: This is True Crime Tonight with Michelle Laurie. And as always, I'm here with producers Matthew Tankard and Ruby Bartzis. We're talking documentaries. Don't you love it when someone gives you a great recommendation for a new true crime documentary or even a classic one that you haven't seen? We'll talk about that over the weeks. We'll talk about great true crime books. But today I have a documentary for you. How familiar are you with The Tinder Swindler?
1: I've heard of it. You know, I've never actually seen it.
2: No clue.
0: Really?
2: No.
0: I thought, Ruby, you'd be all over it. Are you all over Tinder?

0: divorced, got grown-up kids. We all know this trope. And she's trying out internet dating for the first time, or she's chatting on Facebook or something, and this amazing man just appears out of nowhere, and they just have so much in common and such a connection. She's so excited. And then it goes horribly wrong. Here's a little bit of the trailer.
1: So I'll give you the short story. So I'm not the swindler. I'm just a guy doing the best I can. I've been supported by wonderful people. And I'm talking $10,000 every month.
2: I never thought that I would become a victim of romance fraud.
3: I gave him $150,000.
4: $2 million of debt.
2: These scammers have been getting away with this for way too long. Brianne Joseph is a private investigator.
5: You recognize this guy?
6: That's him in the green.
5: Go, go, go.
6: I'm like a pit bull. When I grab hold of something, I don't let it go.
7: He's hauling ass now.
6: Haul ass with him.
2: We're going to find them.
6: I'll find his Facebook page.
5: Hi.
2: Expose them.
8: You robbed me.
2: Where the tears are real. And bring them to justice.
9: Show me your hands. Do it now.
0: Imagine if, you know, you've upset one woman, the classic expression, you know, about a woman scorned, and now she's got two girlfriends with her, one of whom is a famous scorned love fraud victim, and the other is a private investigator, and they're so motivated to catch these guys. It's like, it's got an element of Cops and Cheaters about it.
10: I was going to say, it reminds me of that old Cheaters, yeah, where they would go meet them in the... So are they meeting the swindlers mid-act, or is it someone suspicious that they're being swindled and then they find that out? Or
0: no.
10: Is it once they've been swindled?
0: We know they've been swindled, yeah, okay. But usually they've got another victim on the go. By the time this team catches up with them, there's normally some other poor lady standing next to him with a handbag, clutching her handbag, going, "What's going on, Gary?" And he's like, "Nothing, nothing, wait in the car." So it's quite something. It's very cathartic, I think, for a lot of women to watch this show. One of the swindlers has recently been sentenced to 3 years prison in Rhode Island for his swindle. And so he's on one of the episodes of this show. And the lady, I think the courts awarded her about $15,000 in damages, but she had given him about $60,000. I tell you what it does. It tells me something I already knew, but it's a really good heads up for all of us, is that when somebody comes into your life and appears to love everything you love, this was the red flag for me. Every one of these cases is about someone meeting a guy and just going, "Oh my God, I'd never had a connection like this in my life. Never met anyone I've got so much in common with in my life." That's the red flag. That's the first thing, yeah, we have to be careful of, because in all of these cases, the guy was making it up. The guy was listening to you go, "Oh, Ruby's got a nice big dog. I've seen a photo of her dog. I'm just going to go on and on about how much I love big dogs."
11: It's so horrible. It's like the perfect victim.
0: Right. Every tiny breadcrumb you drop about your life and what you're into, I'm going to say, "Oh my God, I love that."
11: Yeah.
0: And then before you know it, you're like, "This is my soulmate."
10: And with AI as well, I know that when it's called targeted phishing. So if someone was being swindled on Tinder,
0: yeah,
10: and say if they have kids, what they can do is they'll call the kids, and really all they need is their kid to just answer and say hello, maybe a few words, and then they've got a voice print.
0: Oh my God.
10: So then they will use that voice print to call you and, you know, say that, "I need money. I'm, you know, I'm lost. I need, you know."
0: Yeah, yeah, right.
11: So
0: yeah.
11: Awful.
0: That's the, oh God, there's so many ways to be scammed. It feels like a full-time job some days, doesn't it, to just avoid it being scammed.
10: It does. And I know on Australian True Crime, we've had a few people come on who have been scammed.
0: Mm.
10: And it challenges the misconception that, you know, there's a lot of shame when you get scammed.
0: Yes.
10: You don't want to tell people because you don't want people to think that you're stupid. But that's not typically the case, is it? It's not really, it's quite intelligent people who typically get scammed.
0: Actually, yeah. There have been studies that show that the smarter, the more intelligent the person, the higher the IQ of the person, the more likely they are to be scammed, and scammed for a longer period of time. Because there's something about knowing you're smart and trusting your instincts in the first place and going, "No, I think I'd know. If this was weird or wrong, I'd know." And then once you do kind of realize you're being scammed, you don't want to admit it to yourself, yeah, or to anyone else, because "I'm so smart. How could that be possibly happening?
11: Yeah.
0: It must be okay." So many ways to be scammed, guys, but love scams are particularly, I think, brutal and hard to watch and all of that. That could be because I'm a woman of a certain age. I'm not sure, but this is a six-part series on Netflix called LoveCon Revenge. LoveCon Revenge, if you want to see that. This is True Crime Tonight Around Australia with Michelle Laurie.
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0: 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What you hear can take you far from here. 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

0: listening to True Crime Tonight all around Australia. Twisted Yoga is a brand new short documentary series on Apple TV. It takes us into the world of Grigorian Bivalaru, who is the spiritual leader of an international tantric yoga movement and who was, for many years, one of Interpol's most wanted fugitives. Bivalaru is now in custody in France, thanks in part to our guest, Ashley Freckleton.
1: I just moved overseas. I was 25. I was exploring my spirituality, my identity, what I believe in. I was in a new city, going through a breakup. And I also really enjoyed yoga. And I was just looking for a really good yoga practice to start with. I wasn't looking for a spiritual yoga school. The online branch that I first joined is called Atman Yoga Federation. Then I eventually joined the London branch, which is Tara Yoga Center. And they go by a whole list of different names, depending on where you are in the world.
0: When did you become aware of this individual who was the sort of the spiritual leader of the yoga group that you had joined?
1: I became aware of him fairly early. I was doing the online classes and I was talking to this friend that had kind of drawn me into the school. And he was based in Romania at the time. And we were talking online and he started to talk about his spiritual master or his spiritual guide. And then he sent me links and gave me his name, which is Grigorian Bivalaru. And it immediately raised red flags for me because he said he's in hiding. He's wanted by Interpol, but you know, look what happened to Jesus. So I went to Romania for this 1 month camp and ended up getting into this secret women's ashram while I was there. So there's a men's one, there's a women's one. That kind of catapulted me towards the center very quickly. I was a bit of an anomaly in that sense. So when you go into the ashram, they take all of the photos and videos of you naked.
0: What's the justification for that on the day?
1: They say it's to read your aura.
0: Okay.
1: When I went to Romania, I was only doing the yoga. I wasn't doing the tantra classes. And it became very clear to me that most of the people in the school were there for the tantra. And it's marketed to you as not being about sex. And they say, everyone thinks tantra is about sex. It's not about sex. It's about love and living from the heart. And that was what made me feel comfortable enough to open myself up to it a little bit more because it seemed less taboo.
0: And it's about a higher level of consciousness, isn't it? It's about like, well, you can just come and do yoga if you want. But if you want to get more out of this and, you know, learn more and become more highly evolved, do the tantra side, I would imagine.
1: Yeah, and once you're on a spiritual path, you're taught to, in this situation, in a very dangerous situation, to question yourself rather than questioning the situation. And so any kind of boundary that you put up is your own limitation. And any reservations or doubts that you have are your own demons and your own spiritual tests to overcome.
0: So when did you get to meet the man?
1: I didn't meet him. I'm so lucky I didn't meet him. I got out. Took about 24 hours of negotiation, though, to get out. They wouldn't just release me because I was in a foreign country. I didn't speak the language. I'd been blindfolded on my way to the house, so I didn't know where I was. And they had all of my belongings.
0: Why did you choose to leave? There was a looming meeting, I'm assuming. Did you realise?
1: Yeah.
0: Yeah, I'm going to have to go through an initiation with this guy who is, in actual fact, a sort of, what, in his 60s, Romanian dude in his 60s or something? Like, he's not the...
1: 70s.
0: 70s,
1: yeah.
0: Okay. So he's not the kind of man that a beautiful 22-year-old girl is normally going to be looking to have sex with, frankly. And no. So you knew that this training process was building up to that and you decided to bail.
1: Yeah, it was becoming really clear to me that was very likely going to happen, even though they said to me, no, he will never make you do anything that you don't want to do. He would never do that to you. And what really stuck with me was this woman that I met, and I was talking to her and I said, how was it? You know, she'd just come back from seeing him for the second time. And she said, oh yeah, you know, I was, the first time I came to see him, I was crying. I was sitting in front of him and I said, this is crazy. I don't want to do this. I have a boyfriend. He doesn't know I'm here. And basically, he wore her down. And then she came back, so she got invited back. And she said, oh, yeah, same thing again. You know, I was sitting in front of him. I was crying. I was saying, I don't want to do this. I don't want to do this. And he said, why not? We've already done it before. Why won't you do it again? And he wore her down. And then she said, and then, you know, I don't know why I said this to him, but, you know, I told him I didn't want to go back a third time. And he got really mad at me. And I got, you know, like a bad feeling, like he was angry at me for that. And I don't know why I said that. And she was shaming herself. And I just couldn't help but think I would be her. I was like, I would be sitting on the floor crying. I would be saying I didn't want to do this. And as much as these women are telling me he would never make me do something I didn't want to do, that's exactly what he did to her. And I was just terrified of this, you know, I felt like my brain had been split in two and I was really scared of what brainwashed Ashley would do.
0: How bad did it get when girls did say no, from what you've seen, the research that you've done, the women that you've met?
1: There is a lot of rage. He yells, he rants, he bellows. I've heard of sort of physical intimidation, restraint of sorts.
0: There's a great moment in the documentary and you talk about realising, having a moment where you thought, I want to do something about this, but how and where? If you have been trafficked internationally, who do you call?
1: It's a good question. You know, I didn't know who to call and I tried multiple avenues before I finally felt like we were heard and we got linked in with the relevant authorities that actually could help us. Like the first thing I did was lodge a complaint with Crime Stoppers International because he was, or maybe it was through Interpol, you know, because he was wanted at the time. And the other thing I did was contact the Royal Charity Commission in the UK because they're a registered charity and they get all sorts of benefits for that, as well as credibility. You know, oh, they're a registered charity. Well, you know, they must be all right. There was this man in France who's in the docuseries. He, for whatever reason, was invested in this case already, and he suspected that he might be in hiding in France because that's where he'd previously been hiding, but he'd never had any tangible evidence or any testimony since his previous escape into hiding that that's where he was. Then he was able to, he's connected to the French police or he had a contact within the French police. And then he started to collect testimonies and forwarded them onto the police, which linked us in with Caimard, which is the coolest thing that actually exists in France. It's a police unit that specifically specializes in cult organizations and cult abuse. So abuse within a cultic organization. They took our testimonies. And it was several months after the testimonies that the arrests were made.
0: Thank you to our guest, Ashley Freckleton. 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
33: 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That's when I knew that your heart was scarring. 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
5: 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How are ya? 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Matt Corby's hanging out real soon. Rule, I freaking love Rule. He's going to be talking brand new music and a brand new album. Vo is on the show. Let's start with the guy who supported Lewis Capaldi.
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5: Yeah, let's do it. We've been

0: Hey, you. Thanks for hanging out with Kiss. Are you up for some Oz-made music?
1: This is Kiss Australia. Kiss.
0: Hey, heads up. If you're a muso, you're in a band, you're an artist making beats in your bedroom and you're just over-uploading it to, I don't know, SoundCloud, TikTok, wherever you're putting your stuff, maybe we can play it on the show. Maybe we can do that. We love supporting great Oz music. So Kiss socials, send it to us there. Send it to my socials. I'm petty like that. Do that. Gordy underscore Pix is where I'm at. All right, let's talk about Peking Duck. There is an album, a brand new album. I think it's like the first one in ever. I think it's August 14. It's called Paradise. I'm excited. Let's go with new Peking Duck. This is Thrills.
2: What's up? It's Adam.
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2: And we're Peking Duck.
3: Stop whatever you're doing. Turn off the radio right now because Kiss music is back.
2: And here's our brand new song.
0: Thrills. Kiss.

0: you awesome Kiss fan. Do you like an Aussie? Yeah, you do.
1: Non-stop Aussie hits. Now, this is Kiss Australia.
0: Yeah, we're rolling in the Aussie music right now on Kiss. Heads up, Matt Corby. Me and him got a little bit naked, a little bit sexy. That's not true. That's only in my brains. But we did listen to his brand new song, Water Love, and we talked about it. That is a sexy song. I don't think it's meant to be, but I'm calling it sexy.
2: It's in the eye of the beholder, isn't it?
0: Yeah. I'm the worst at that sort of stuff. I can be like, this is like a really stunning, uplifting tune. I want to drive to it on a Sunday. And then I'll tell you that and you'll be like, that was about the most hardest time of my life.
2: Yeah. I always try and mix something positive with something really sad. If the song message is positive, then the song should sound sad. I mean, that one's sad and sad. I just went against everything that I said.
0: I'm not saying about the Sunday drive with that particular song.
2: No, I know.
0: I'm just saying how badly I muck it up. But
2: no, sexy's fine.
0: All right, cool. Let's do it. Matt Corby, this is Water Love. By the way, he's touring as well, so all those deets all over Matt Corby's socials. Let's listen to this song. Yep.

0: Hey, what's up? It's Kid Laroi.
1: Hey, it's just Mowboy.
2: This is Vance Joy.
3: 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This is Sia.
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0: right? Go onto wherever you stream music, whether it be iHeart or Spotify, I don't care. And look up Gia Darcy, because damn, this girl is incredible. She's making music that is well beyond her years. And we chatted about this song, Illuminate.
1: I wanted to make a song that was like quite lyrically deep and like, you know, personal. But I wanted to make it sound like a beautiful, fun, sparkly pop banger. So
0: yeah.
1: I like the idea of, you know, having more to dive into. But when you listen to it, it just kind of brings you joy. It kind of came out of like a midnight conversation with my partner. And I was just exhausted of, like, I am a major people pleaser. And I was exhausted of kind of molding myself and becoming a shapeshifter in order to make people in conversations happy or be what I even thought they needed of me in the conversation. And yeah, it's just frustrating. You feel like, oh, sometimes I can walk away from a conversation. I'm like, was that actually me? Like, or did I just say that because I thought they wanted to hear that? Whereas I thought like the way to make this song work was, you know, to bring it back to love and bring it back to when I'm with my partner, I feel the most me and the most comfortable. So the verses really dive into that kind of self-reflection and, you know, struggling to find out exactly who I am.
0: Gia Darcy is the artist. Illuminate is the song. And we're Kiss Australia. Let's do it.

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0: 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Big fan of this girl. It's been a while between drinks since we chatted. Latest one is called Illuminate. Do me a favour.

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25: 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My name is Gordy. 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It's all the time. Kiss Australia. I never stop working. Let's talk about Rule. It's been like, God, I've been chatting to this dude. I think it was his very first commercial radio interview, which I pride myself on. And we talked about him just growing up in the game.
26: Yeah, just growing up in the industry, you get a lot more experience, you know, like, and having 10 years of experience at 23 is a pretty, like, valuable thing to have. I feel like, you know, still can kind of maneuver like it's the start of my career, but I've tried many different ways of, you know, putting out music and touring, and I think now, more than ever, I've got intention and certainty in the way I want to move and the artist I want to be and the music I want to make, which is kind of what I've been searching for, you know, the past 7-8 years of my career. It's just, like, more and more intention and certainty and being able to trust your gut.
25: There's new music, there's a new album, there's a tour going on. Full details all over Rule's socials. Don't say that. Bye, Rule, right here on Kiss Australia.

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0: 100% Aussie music, kind of. So this is Voh, V-O-H. Please look her up. She is a talent and then some. Originally from New York City, living in Oz now and making incredible music. We spoke about Bring On The Night.
2: I'm a nighttime gal. So I love dusk and after dusk. It's kind of when I come alive. And so I wanted to kind of celebrate that loss of, it's like a loss of inhibition or a bit of a dream. And when you're drunk, they kind of say it's like when you're tired. So I kind of wanted to capture that dreaminess. And like also just I'm a romantic. So I wanted to tie in the kind of like the lush feelings of like, of love and like attraction as well that happens, you know, when you let your inhibitions down.
0: Yeah, I think she captures that in this song, fair to say. Bring On The Night. This is Voh, Kiss Australia.

0: do you like your music Aussie and preferably on Kiss? Because you've come to the right place. Kiss
1: Australia. Non-stop Aussie hits. Now, this is Kiss Australia.
0: Yeah, yeah. Hey, I wanted to put you across Jet Blyton. This dude is incredible. He's out of Sydney and a nice young man, but just his sound is incredible. It's sort of got this late 90s, early 2000s alt scene. Like I was actually saying to him, it reminds me of being a little kid, Saturday morning, watching Recovery, and Dylan Lewis putting me across some amazing bands I'd never heard of. That is this kind of sound captured, and we spoke about that.
2: Yeah, I've been making stuff since 2023, which has been fun, but I've been writing for a lot longer, so it kind of feels like a very natural progression. It's kind of the one thing I've always wanted to do, so it's pretty awesome to just, you know, get to do it.
0: And have you been, like, writing for other people?
2: Yeah, I do a bit of writing for other people. I think songwriting, like, is my favorite part of the whole thing. I mean, I grew up kind of listening to a lot of, like, late 2000s to early 2010 stuff. And so I feel like it's a true return to form for me, because I was doing a lot of kind of like song searching, I guess, trying to figure out my sound and what that would be. But I think I've landed on it, and I'm going to stick around here for a while.
0: This is kind of where we're at, huh?
2: Yeah.
0: Like it. Let's go. Jet Blyton. This is American Heartthrob. Kiss Australia.

0: Did you know that a koala's fingerprint can be mistaken for a human's? Only in Australia, right?
1: This is Kiss Australia.
0: We're back to 100% Aussie hits in minutes.
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0: Oh, I meant to tell you too, if you're in a band, right, or you're just a musician, you're making music, you want the world to hear it, you're over putting it on TikTok or SoundCloud or whatever and hoping the world's going to hear it, send it to us at Kiss. Maybe we can give this a run on the show. I'd like to do that. Kiss socials, get on there, get on my socials. I'm petty. Gordy_pics is where I'm at, and I will do what I can. Let's talk about Salty. Let's get into this new one.
2: Hey guys, this is my new song. My name's Salty, and this is Touch Grass on Kiss.

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0: Will and Woody, hope you're having a great drive home. You're either up early or up late. Either way, welcome aboard. Great to have you here.
1: Bloody oath.
0: Tune in at a good time because these are, probably the best bits of the show, I would say.
1: 100%. They're going to keep you up. You're obviously trying to stay awake if you're with us right now.
0: Might be trying to fall asleep.
1: Oh, true. I think either way.
0: You might have us on quietly in the bedroom.
1: Totally. And what a beautiful...
0: It might be a sedative for you. And that's, yes. I'm glad we can be useful. That's...
1: And if you can try and
0: painful.
1: Try and translate us into your dream. Do you think that when you go to sleep and you go to have a dream...
0: I reckon we get into the bits.
1: Okay. Yeah. This arguably a best bit right now. This is arguably a best bit right now.
0: Not sure. Enjoy. It's Will and Woody.

0: nothing good happens after midnight, except these two. It's Will and Woody keeping you up.
1: I'm going to say that's a soft drink. Can you hear it? It's a beer.
2: Can you hear it? Yeah. Does he know? Oh, the weekend is here, Australia. It feels good. Beer or soft drink based on the sound of the can opening. Kelly, $10,000 is yours if you get 16 in a row. Are you ready to go?
1: I'm ready.
2: Let's go. Here we go.
1: I'd say that's beer.
2: Yeah, Kel.
3: Nice, Kelly.
2: You're away. You're away, Kel. Let's just go straight into can two, Kelly. Here we go.
1: Is it soft drink?
2: Yes, it is, Kelly.
3: Yes, Kelly. Good yes, for you. Two from two there.
2: How much do you play this in the car, Kel?
1: All the time.
2: All the time. And do you go pretty well, generally speaking?
1: So.
3: Okay. I feel like she's hustling honest. Us. She's got that confidence.
2: The tone.
3: Strong players
1: making
3: have.
1: Making me thirsty.
3: Making you thirsty.
2: It is the weekend. It is the
3: Here
2: weekend,
3: we go, Kel. Can three. Kelly. Kelly's on one.
2: Kelly.
3: Kelly's on one.
2: What do you do with yourself, Kel?
1: I'm a pathology courier.
3: Wow.
2: So do you transport blood?
1: Oh, anything that comes from your body, I pick up.
2: Oh, whoa. What's the coolest thing? What's the coolest part of a body you've had in your van?
1: Oh, probably some boobs, I suppose.
2: Cool. Righto, can
3: four. No one saw that coming.
1: Soft drink?
3: Yes, Kel. Say on, Kel, if a police officer, you know what you're picking up from the pathology clinic when you go and get it.
1: Oh, yeah, most of the time.
3: They tell
1: you.
3: So if a police officer pulls you over and he's like, what have you got in the back there, ma'am? You'd be like,
1: yeah, I'll just tell him the truth.
3: Wow. So, but you'd have to say to him, like, oh, two cups of poo, set of boobs. Like, you'd sound like a serial killer.
1: Yep, probably.
3: That's crazy.
2: Well, she's got pathology on the side of her van, though.
3: Yeah,
2: so,
3: but if I was a serial killer, I'd obviously masquerade as a pathology courier, wouldn't I? That's just smart footy.
2: That is smart footy if you're a serial killer. All right, Kelly, let's go to can five.
1: Yep. I'd say soft drink.
3: Oh, Kel.
2: Oh, sorry, Kel.
1: Damn it.
2: Sorry, Kel. You get those boobs where they need to go.
3: And Kelly, a weird thing to say, Kelly.
2: Well, that's what she said
3: before. Thank you so much for the ride, though, Kelly. You can have yourself a $100 Funday Sweets voucher. Funday Natural Sweets, no sugar added and jam-packed with gut-loving prebiotic fiber, 100% tasty. That was an incredible chap. I've never spoken to a pathology courier before.
2: That was cool, wasn't it?
3: Sarah, have you got a cool job?
4: I do individual support work.
2: Awesome, Sarah. Yeah. Really great. Yeah. Okay, yeah. Let's go to can one.
4: I feel like, oh God, soft drink?
2: Sorry, Sarah.
3: Nice to meet you there, Sarah.
2: First one's always hard. Let's go to Harvey.
3: I've got
2: to
3: give Sarah something now.
2: It's not too late.
3: Sarah, you can have a Mingle seasoning prize pack. Try Mingle Mexican all natural Aussie made at your supermarket for you, Sarah.
2: Beautiful.
3: We can't give someone a, you know, $100 Funday voucher for the boob comment and then not give the individual support work or something.
2: I agree.
3: It just doesn't feel fair.
2: We've righted the wrong there, I reckon.
3: Harvey.
2: Yeah. How are you, mate?
5: I am good, mate. How are you doing today?
2: Beautifully. Oh, Harvey, I love your level. It's just great. You ready to hear some cans?
5: Yes, I am. Go ahead, mate. Let's go for the Friday.
3: Oh, wow. All right.
5: Beer?
3: Oh, Harvey, bad luck.
2: Where are you going, Harvey? Wow, where are you off to? I want to keep talking to Harvey.
5: I'm going to the phone again, picking your mouth.
3: And the faders never come down quicker.
2: Give me Harvey back.
3: No.
2: Let's do a whole spot with Harvey. I want the life of Harvey.
3: He's not.
2: Where did he go?
3: He's gone, mate. He's never coming back. It's Will and Woody.

0: kick-ons you've ever been to. Will and Woody keeping you up.
1: I've been asked to do a spot today, follow-up from yesterday. I made a comment about the fact that I thought that Rihanna and ASAP Rocky were one of my favourite celebrity couples.
2: So it was a bit of an offhand comment. You did just kind of, it wasn't like the focus of the spot, but then Mark the Man Daniel, as soon as we went to the song, was like, would love to hear about your favourite celebrity couples.
1: Yeah, and as Mark the Man Daniel so often does, he asked the question. He asked the right questions, doesn't he?
2: And I mean, my ears pricked. I was like, "You're right. I would love to hear a list of your favourite celebrity couples."
1: And for some reason, everyone found that really funny, and I, naturally took that as an insult. And I don't know why you found it funny.
2: Well, this is not generally either. Your field. You like meditation and academia.
1: Yeah, that's true.
2: And mythology. Like, it's strange that you would be passionate about celebrity couples, but you've really doubled down here. And I heard you talking to our EP Joe before.
1: Yeah.
2: And you were saying you've got too many. She was saying, can you reduce your list?
1: It is a lot.
2: How many did you have? You want to do a top 50.
1: Well, there's a few. Like, it's funny because I started with, like, you know, couples that... Yeah. No, I'm not just kidding.
2: I agree with Tommy.
1: No,
2: I don't want to hear.
1: I will not be rushed.
2: No, no one wants to hear.
1: I will not be rushed.
2: No one wants to hear.
1: I will
2: how
1: not
2: you
1: be
2: made
1: puppeteered
2: it.
1: By losers. I'm not going to come on here and do this your way. I'm going to do it my way. All right? Like, if you want my celebrity couples, I've written them down here.
2: Hey, mate. Tell us how you did
1: it. And I'm going to go through them.
2: Oh, Will, how did you come up with it?
1: Thank you very much. So, when I started thinking, why are they my favourite?
2: Yeah.
1: One of the things that came up for me, and I think this is why the ASAP Rocky. Yeah. Rihanna thing was so big for me, was that they're the sort of celebrity couple that you look at and you think, oh, geez, if they broke up, you'd start to think to yourself, love's dead.
2: Because they,
1: you
2: know,
1: like,
2: they
1: no
2: seem
1: one's
2: so
1: going to make it through.
2: Yeah.
1: If ASAP Rocky and Rihanna can't get through, then, you know, who can, Woods?
2: What chance do any of us have? Yep, I agree.
1: Exactly. And then your heart gets broken when, like, you know, Nicole and Keith break up, for example, because it's just, it's tragedy. And they're one of those couples that you look at and you go, geez. And, you know, we all know what happened with Beyonce and Jay-Z. Obviously, there's, you know, a whole saga there.
2: What happened there?
1: Well, you know, the incident in the elevator with Jay-Z. And,
2: unconfirmed.
1: You know, no, there's footage of that.
2: But, you know,
1: what that might have been alluding to, that breaks your heart. I mean, they're still together, but if they broke up, is love dead?
2: True.
1: I think in terms of my couples who, if they broke up, would you say love is dead?
2: Hey, sorry, hang on a second. Is this like a list towards the list? Or can we
1: probably
2: just do your favourite?
1: No, there's too
2: How
1: many.
2: How many lists do we have?
1: There's too many.
2: So what are we doing?
1: Well, I'm trying to, there's just a lot here. There's a lot.
2: Okay.
1: So look, in terms of couples that broke up, if they broke up, would I say that love is dead?
2: Yeah.
1: This is the subcategory today.
2: Oh, Jesus Christ. It's commercial radio.
1: Number one for me.
2: Yep.
1: Or I'd say number three.
2: Yeah.
1: Sam Wood and Snezana.
2: Oh, yeah. It's beautiful because they came out of The Bachelor. Do you know what I mean? Like, we saw the journey. And it's also, it's one of the bastions of hope for The Bachelor. You know, obviously, we've got Maddie J and Laura Byrne as well.
1: Yes.
2: They're still kicking along beautifully.
1: Yeah. Of course.
2: The show
1: we love
2: lives
1: them.
2: On.
1: And we love them.
2: Love them.
1: But, you know, they're kind of the OG.
2: I didn't make your list.
1: No, they left the network. okay.

0: Hollywood.
1: Mm-hmm.
0: Filthy yep. rich. Beautifully rich.
1: Filthy rich.
0: Gorgeously
1: just with
0: rich.
1: The Nescafe stuff. He's rolling in it.
0: Just the cash.
1: Yeah.
0: Cash.
1: Yeah.
0: And I love cash. I love them.
1: Amal probably kills it too in the law game. Do you know what I mean? Money wise. Or is she pro yes. bono? She's not doing pro bono.
0: Wouldn't have thought. No, she's. And then right up there with those two.
1: Yeah.
0: In this first tier.
1: Yeah.
0: Leighton and Beck Hewitt.
1: Oh, it's a beautiful. Still together? Yeah. It's a beautiful story.
2: Can't sleep? It's Will and Woody keeping you up. Trip a
3: 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We're giving away a trip a day to LA.
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0: mates that just want to keep going. 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
1: Got a $100 Funday Sweets voucher to give away to the person who does the best David Attenborough.
2: And now the snakes are on the alert. This is the best feeding opportunity they will get all year.
1: So 131065 is the phone number here. If you've got a great David Attenborough, love to give you the $100 Funday Sweets voucher. It's his 100th birthday today. That's why we're talking
3: great
1: about
3: word,
1: the big
3: Davey
1: fella.
3: Well done.
1: Which is awesome.
3: Or is he still doing his thing?
1: Yeah, he did one last year. Right? He did one last year. I don't know how often they get him in the field.
3: Just get him in the studio. Get him in the booth. We need your voice on this footage. And that's fair enough.
1: Because I think, he's 100. I think he's still remarkably mobile for someone that age, to be honest. But, I think if they're worried, if they put him in the desert, he might blow away.
3: Boy,
1: he looks frail.
3: Yeah, he's 100 years old.
1: He's 100 years old. I did see a doco with him recently on the Great Barrier Reef, and it was really cool because they had all this footage of when he did his original documentary on the Barrier Reef, which was in, the 50s.
3: They
1: had the footage, and I think he was the first person to take underwater footage at the Barrier Reef. So they showed all this footage of him looking amazing, by the way.
3: I mean, young Attenborough is hot.
1: He was hot then.
3: And I think he held the hotness until at least the 70s.
1: So cool to see I think that's why people often talk about why people live for so long.
3: Yeah.
1: If you find something that you're that passionate about, almost like something in your brain that's like, got to stay here because that's the most satisfying thing in the world for me.
3: TV career.
2: This is a horned lizard and very beautiful too. This particular species is called the regal horned lizard because it has this splendid crown of spikes at the back of his neck.
1: Now, you know a bit about regal horns, Woods?
3: I do. And even if that's absolute BS, because I often hear David and I just go even if you are just tugging my leg, I'm just believing you. Do you know what I mean?
1: You're into it. As soon as he starts talking about it,
3: is he making it up? Is he ad-libbing? Do you know what I mean? The bear comes out of this cave in May every year. And you're like, yeah, I believe him. I don't know if you've been there all year, but and the reason the bear is here is because it's looking for his child. And you go, I don't know how you'd know that. But yeah, I'm buying it, man.
1: He's obviously getting, because this is the other thing as well. I don't know about you, when I'm watching nature documentaries, I feel as if the person who's talking is kind of omniscient. They know all this stuff, but really they're getting fed information by people that have been watching the bears for a long time.
3: Or making it up.
1: He's not making it up.
3: The bird is trying to mate with the female now. Is it? It's just dancing. Anyway, someone in the studio. I got some David Attenborough facts.
1: I don't think that's fair.
3: David Attenborough facts. He's got the record-breaking Instagram growth. When he joined Insta in 2020, he broke the record for fastest time to reach 1 million followers. Did it in 5 hours.
4: Whoa!
1: Strong.
3: 5 hours, Will. Whoa. Great numbers. He's been knighted not once, twice. I don't know.
1: He's been knighted twice. That's
3: been
1: awesome.
3: Knighted twice. 8 BAFTAs. But Annalise, you're the resident actress in the team. Before we open up to everyone else, 131065 is the number. If you want to give us your best David Attenborough impersonation, some fun day lollies for the best one. Annalise, give us your Davey.
5: Great. In the wild, I see Will and Woody in the studio, and they are about to go on air.
1: What's with the breathing?
5: I just heard him then. He did breaths. I didn't do that earlier, but
1: that's
5: I heard him
1: acting.
5: Quite breathy.
1: That's it. So you, an untrained, yeah, didn't
3: it's
1: hear.
3: It's the subtlety.
1: Untrained,
3: the
1: didn't
3: subtlety.
1: Hear the breath.
3: Let me hear David again. Let me hear real David.
2: The crabs make a dash for it, risking life and limb to graze on these seaweed pastures.
1: Doesn't breathe. Annalise doesn't get the lollies, you might. So 131065, $100 worth of fun day lollies for you. Yeah, the best lollies in the world. For you, if you've got a great David Attenborough celebrating the great man, 100 years old today, so give us a call.
0: 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Roll down your window and crank it up. I double dare you. It's Will and Woody on Kiss.
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0: 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It's Will and Woody keeping you up.
1: Do you do a great David Attenborough?
2: The wolves work as a team. One of them gets close enough to bite the hare's tail.
3: Oh, poor hare. Okay, we've
1: got $100 Funday lolly voucher. 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Tasty. William, you're first up. You do a good David Attenborough on his 100th birthday.
4: Really, this nature is just beautiful.
3: William, we've just seen a huge tarantula enter the room. Describe what's going on, William. Sorry, mate.
4: What was the question?
3: Oh God, I put you on the spot. Oh God. He's
1: 9 years old.
3: There's a wolf. There's a wolf, and they're hunting as a pack. Just as David said before, go for it.
4: Really, the wolves are just hunting in packs. Isn't it great how they bond?
1: Oh, good for you, William. Well done, mate.
3: Sorry to put you on the spot, mate. Well done,
1: William. You can have yourself a $100 Funday Sweets voucher. Yeah. That's for you, mate. Great work. Great David Attenborough. It's his 100th birthday. We're celebrating the big fella, Spence.
5: Boys, how are we?
3: Okay, that's your real voice, I hope. Give us your David Attenborough.
5: Out there in the woods is the gazelle hiding with the lion. And as he hides up the mountain, he knows he's in grave danger.
1: Not bad.
3: I liked grave danger.
1: Spence in the lead. It's definitely the lingo. I think what we're discovering is that no one knows anything about wildlife. the gazelle in the woods is on the way up the mountain.
3: It was hiding with a lion.
1: it's hard to come up with, isn't it?
3: It is. It is.
1: Well,
3: David makes it up.
1: Does David got a wife? Do we know? Is she still alive, Annalise? Make use of yourself in here.
6: Oh, God, I just Googled David Attenborough young, not David Attenborough wife.
1: Oh, is that because we were saying he was sexy before?
3: And he is, isn't he?
6: Is he
3: a wife?
6: He has a wife, yes.
1: He does. And she's still alive too? Away. Oh, so she's also passed away.
6: Yeah, 1997.
1: Oh, a while ago. Yeah. So single for 29 years.
3: Well, we're not sure. Let's go to Jay here. Jay.
1: Surely he's married to nature. You know what I mean? Like, I feel like it'd be hard to get in David's pants because he'd just be, you know, the other woman in the relationship is the wildlife.
3: Someone told me that bras and panties get thrown on the stage when he goes and does speaking to him.
1: Really?
3: Someone told me that. Oh, yeah. Oh, David Attenborough. Jay, I'm pretty sure it was David Attenborough. Jay, you can do a good David Attenborough as well.
7: Yes, I can.
3: Far away, my friend.
5: These two very strange species of animals are called the Will and the Woody. One likes to ride bicycles and one doesn't. One wears lycra and one likes to aim his car at one in lycra.
1: Jay, very good. Wow, brought it back to the show as well.
3: Great description of the two of us.
1: I don't mow down cyclists, just want to make that clear. But you know, that is Jay was very good there.
3: Yeah, give him the lollies as well, mate. Give him the lollies.
1: Jay, you can have the lollies, mate. $100 Funday Sweets voucher for you. We're going to finish on Michelle. Michelle.
8: Hey, boys. How are you?
1: How are you?
8: Good. So I heard him this morning thanking everyone for the emails and letters that he got for his 100th birthday. So I'm going to give it my best shot.
1: Okay. All right. Get in there, Michelle.
8: Thank you all so much. Although I cannot get in touch with every one of you, I'm deeply, deeply touched. I so appreciate it. Thank you from my heart.
3: You've seen a giraffe. You've seen a lion attacking a giraffe. Describe it, David.
8: Oh, my God, there's this amazing giraffe. And this lion is coming after him right now. What do we see, guys? Have a look at this. This is amazing.
1: Feels like the audio track from one of his docos, to be honest, Woods. That's the strongest content.
0: Up late or up early? It's Will and Woody keeping you up. Triple J
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0: Hey, it's Will and Woody. You're either up early or up late. Either way, we hope you're enjoying what will be the best of the worst bits. Oh, no, sorry. The worst of the best bits? No, just the best of the best bits.
1: It's just great radio. Just keep it right here. But I have a question for you. If you were up at this time,
0: yeah,
1: how are you managing your shower times? Like if you've had to wake up, you probably had to wake up at 10 p.m., 11 p.m.
0: What for?
1: Do it. Well, you're probably working overnight. I'm just kind of trying to relate to the people that are listening to us right now.
0: I reckon we just get
1: Would you shower?
0: Nah, this is good stuff. Enjoy. It's Will and Woody.
1: I'd shower later.
0: No one cares.

0: It's Will and Woody keeping you up.
1: Join us at a great time because it's time for the Swap Meet.
0: Will and Woody's Swap Meet.
1: It's a trade.
0: From trash.
2: We want to go from
3: a 10-year-old psychology textbook
0: to treasure.
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4: Let's call it book to bling. So far, we've swapped the textbook for a musical picture frame.
2: A musical picture frame for an 11-year-old MacBook.
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4: But now we have
2: a vintage Canon film camera.
0: Come and make a trade. Will and Woody's Swap Meet. Swap the deal, keep the good energy with Glowbird.
1: Oh, it's no surprise that the text line is in meltdown, 0429 13 1065, and that's the reason I've got to read it out. And 0413 1065, if you'd like to make a trade right now for the Canon T50, 1983 to 1989 was when the camera was made. Look, I mean, refurbished. These are selling for hundreds of dollars. I just had a look then. Everyone was saying they were a bit underwhelmed by it, but I actually think this looks cool.
2: I've just seen it.
1: The aesthetic is unbelievable.
2: I thought it would look a lot worse. I thought it'd be way more sick. Wear and tear. You've still got the case. The case is kind of like that cool retro kind of look.
1: It's almost like the camera that, you know, you would see like war veterans, Vietnam War people use. Whenever you watch Vietnam War movies, there were those guys that have got the working those cameras. It looks like one of their. I think it's awesome.
2: Right, flash. The flash comes with it.
1: Comes with the case. We spoke to Sam yesterday, and he said it's basically just been in a drawer for 40 years and barely used, barely touched. I think this is a hot item, Woods, and I think this is the item that's going to take us one step closer to the engagement ring that Paris so desperately wants. If you're just joining the swap, she's put a threshold on it. She's put a label on it. She said she wants it to be a $10,000 engagement ring, and certainly her partner does. So, look, we've got a bit of work to do from the camera. There's no doubt about that, but that's what we're here for.
2: We're only 4 days in. We're in a great spot. And Angelica, you would like to offer us something special for the vintage camera that we have.
6: Look, a bit on theme with the artist that just played, but I've got a couple of signed Taylor Swift CDs.
2: Here we go. What CDs? Are they the well-known CDs?
6: Well, two of them are from her most recent album, So the Life of a Showgirl, and one of them is from the Tortured Poets collection.
2: And how did you get these CDs signed? Did you buy it specifically signed, or did you see her sign it in person?
6: Oh, I wish I could see her sign it, but no, I was a crazy fan waiting at 2 o'clock in the morning and happened to be when she dropped them on her website. And very lucky to grab a few from there before she even released them in Australia.
1: Why are you getting rid of them, Angelica? Is this just because you want to help the boys get to an engagement ring, or do you like photography?
6: Well, look, I'm a big sucker for collecting like vintage things, and I feel like I've got way too many of these Taylor Swift CDs.
1: Right.
6: So I feel like making a bit of room for something old is kind of, you know.
1: Okay.
2: All right,
1: Angelica.
2: Great. I mean, straight off the bat, you know that gets demand. People love Taylor Swift.
1: Yeah, right. Okay.
2: There will be interest.
1: All right. Well, look, I think it's pretty good. We're going to go to a song. 13-1065.
2: I'm almost ready to put my feet up.
1: You are driving home. You want a camera. You like photography. And then you hear us say, we have a 1985 Canon T50 vintage camera, barely used, up for a trade.
0: It's Will and Woody.

0: nothing good happens after midnight, except these two. It's Will and Woody keeping you up.
1: Not famous for many things on this show. However, Woods, I think we are good at, proficient at trading things on the radio. So we start with trash, something that's relatively insignificant, something that people wouldn't want necessarily, and then we swap that item every single day on the radio to get something awesome. In the past, we've gone from an open packet of peanuts to a return trip to Paris. We've traded anti-aging wrinkle cream to a 40-foot yacht.
2: Yes, we have.
1: We are very good at this, but
2: yes, we are.
1: Right now, this is proving a challenge.
0: Will and Woody's Swap Meet. Swap the deal, keep the good energy with Glowbird.
2: Well, ye of so little faith. You forget, my dear chap, that there is this middle period where we're just kind of meandering a little bit. We take a few steps backwards, but trust me, you just have to trust the process, okay? We currently have a 1985 vintage Canon camera. And just looking at pictures of it, even if you're not into photography, you walk around the streets with this bad boy around your neck, your cool points are going up big time.
1: Big time.
2: You're a bit of a hipster.
1: Big time.
2: Which is big in Melbourne. You just look like a very fashionable person. Just wear it as a fashion accessory.
1: Even if you are into photography, though, I've been reading a little bit about the Canon T50. Yeah. Not to bore you about it, Woods, but I think it is, this one is like good to go.
2: Yeah.
1: Sam, who's made the last swap with us, this camera is like in amazing condition. It's been in a drawer for 50 years.
2: So great condition.
1: It comes with the flash, comes with lens,
2: the strap,
1: comes with the instructions, the case, the strap. Like it looks great.
2: I don't reckon there's still a warranty on it, given that it's 40 years old, but let's go to Courtney here. Courtney, we were offered before the song there for the signed Taylor Swift CDs, which is a great offer. But Courtney, what would you like to offer us for the Canon camera?
3: I have two sets of Lego, the botanicals.
1: The botanicals?
2: Thanks for the call, Courtney.
1: What's the botanicals? What's Lego's expensive, brother.
2: Yeah, no, I get it.
1: It's expensive. What's the botanicals?
2: It's got a Ruby here. Ruby.
4: It's like flowers.
2: Ruby, yeah. Ruby.
1: Flower Lego.
2: Yeah, Ruby, what would you like to offer us for the vintage Canon camera that we've currently got?
5: An iPhone 4.
1: iPhone 4.
2: Here we go. So what
1: now
2: was
1: that is vintage. Why are we dealing in the vintage tech? What is this?
2: So it happens to vintage tech. You just put it in a drawer.
1: Well, I feel like we're getting in a hole though. We're like, because the vintage tech people deal with vintage tech people. So,
2: but I think old iPhones are not. They're starting to become cool again because people want less distraction.
5: For sure.
2: So yeah,
1: no, it won't work, mate. It won't work.
2: Ruby, does it work?
5: It works.
1: I'm trying to look at the iPhone 4. So the iPhone 4 was the one, I think, where they first brought in the...
2: Yeah, I'd love an iPhone.
1: The glass back.
5: It's pocket size.
1: It's tiny.
2: Yeah,
1: it's tiny.
2: Great. Like, I would actually love that.
1: It's still got the button. It's not for you. It's still got the button on it.
2: Does it have a charger cord, Ruby?
5: It's got a charger cord, yep.
1: It's one of those fat charger cords takes up pretty much half, like, the whole of the bottom.
2: Ruby, how long has it been out of use for? Like, when were you last using it?
5: Oh, I think we turned it on about a year ago.
2: Okay. Yeah, a year ago, and it was still working, so I can't see why it's not working now.
1: I don't think you're getting it to have a phone, though. I think you're getting it to have it as a collector's item.
2: Disagree. Good friend of ours is rolling with an iPhone 4 currently.
1: Who's that?
2: TB.
1: He doesn't have an iPhone 4.
2: He does. I don't know why. I said his last name.
1: First name. You said his surname, which is
2: Doggy,
1: very funny.
2: Doggy, he's an iPhone.
1: Doggy.
2: He's got an iPhone 4.
1: Oh, the dog rolls with a 4, doesn't he?
2: And he loves it.
1: No, he doesn't.
2: Yes, he does, and he loves it.
1: Right, okay.
2: And it's so small.
1: Now, I'm going to be honest, guys. We are padding here a little bit because we were offered something unbelievable before in some signed Taylor Swift CDs, and I would have loved to have taken them, and I'm not sure what's going on with Angelica.
6: Okay, Angelica's started her weekend.
2: Yeah, she started. I think that's still a legit offer from Angelica, even though she's not answering her calls now. Jenna,
1: can we take the offer?
6: I reckon.
1: Or do we need her to be on the radio? I mean, like...
6: she was on the radio and she offered it to us.
1: But my legal brain's kind of going through. We need to offer an acceptance.
2: Shut your legal brain off. Let's go to Jenny here, though. Just

0: We're not going to go. We're not going to go from a speaker to a camera to a bed, and then to a $10,000 engagement ring. We need to be looking forward, moving forward.
1: Okay,
0: Tia,
1: just save the lecture for after the show.
2: Hello,
1: Tia. What would you like to offer us?
2: iPhone XR.
1: A what? Sorry,
0: iPhone XR.
2: An iPhone XR.
0: What's an iPhone XR?
2: Like, I'm pretty sure they missed the 9 and went to the 10 straight away. So iPhone XR.
0: Oh, sorry, okay. I forgot it was called iPhone.
1: Okay,
0: X.
1: So that's a step up from the 4. But is it losing a bit of its fun novelty by going?
0: It's in
1: 10?
0: A halfway house, isn't it?
1: I think so.
0: Because if it was,
2: no,
0: if
2: actually,
0: it was,
2: I think.
0: We weren't
2: great
0: asking
2: condition
0: for your opinion, Tia. But I like it.
1: So obviously we've got we're choosing between the phones and the CDs, right? I think that's, would we agree on that?
0: Yep.
1: Okay. I think the iPhone 4 is quite cool. I think there's a world where people would demand, and I think iPhone 4 is.
0: Button Pusher Tommy used to be on the Genius Bar, and he's got something to say about the iPhone 4.
3: And Brad actually texted us, so the iPhone 4 runs on 3G, and they've recently just shut down all the 3G networks, so you can't actually use the iPhone 4.
0: Hang on a second, guys. I've just I've just seen here that apparently a 4 gigabyte iPhone.
1: Yeah.
0: Is that an iPhone 4? 2007? Is that an iPhone 4?
1: Yeah, go on.
0: 4GB
1: go on.
0: iPhone?
1: Go on.
0: Just sold at an auction for over $100,000.
1: No. Then here we go. Now here we go.
4: No way.
0: That's what it said.
1: Ruby's got no idea what she's sitting on.
0: Well, can she hear me?
1: Probably.
0: Did she hear that?
1: I don't know.
0: She's still no, $75 to $125.
1: $75 to $125.
0: Yeah, sorry. Oh, take it back.
1: What?
4: They're going for like $50.
0: What a ride!
1: Oh, okay, well, everyone, stop.
0: What a ride!
1: So, what about what about the iPhone XR?
0: No, we want the Taylor Swift CDs.
1: Okay,
0: Angelica.
1: Okay.
0: She's gone. I think she's actually, she looked up the camera we've got.
1: No,
0: and I think she saw between. I think she's seen that.
1: I think she's just hit some bad reception. I didn't do any law, but she said, I want to give you, I'm offering you the Taylor Swift signed CDs. That is, in my mind, an offer.
0: Okay.
1: We're taking the CDs. And Angelica, if you don't answer the phone, we will come and get those CDs.
0: No, we won't.
5: Up late or up early? It's Will and Woody keeping you up.
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18: 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Kiss.

0: cons you've ever been to. Will and Woody keeping you up.
1: Woodrow, we've got one of the biggest stars in the world who joins us right now, Khalid. We spoke to him the other day.
2: I did say before the chat, like, obviously Khalid is an extraordinary artist, but when we were told by our producers that we were speaking to Khalid, I said, DJ Khalid. And then I realised that they are not the same person.
3: Yep.
2: So what you're going to hear at the start of this chat is us really leaning into that. That, you know, it's quite extraordinary that there are two huge artists in the world, one called DJ Khalid, one called Khalid. And we're going to see if he was going to get around those similarities. And I'll leave it for you guys to judge as to whether he got around this first line of questioning.
4: First of all, I just wanted to kind of gauge how frustrating this is for you slash whether or not you will consider a name change. Our production team were like, Khalid, tomorrow, interview. And then naturally the first question is, okay, are we talking Khalid? Are we talking DJ Khalid? Are we talking Khalid? Oh, there's just, you kind of go through the list, right? You kind of knock them down.
5: Oh, yeah, for sure. Earlier in my career, the differentiation, if that's a word, if you will, between me and DJ Khalid was definitely a common conversation, for sure.
6: I would suggest maybe you should all get together and do a massive rock off, and that person gets the name.
5: Honestly, I feel like that would be too much effort for me, and I think I would just let him have the name.
3: That is the best response.
7: You can just have it. You can just have it.
4: Have you guys spoken before?
5: Yeah, we've spoken before.
4: All right, cool. So let's say he calls you. He's like, Khalid, been thinking about the whole name thing. I think we just need to sort this out. You get to choose the place.
5: Maybe in like Rome or something.
4: Ooh,
5: in
4: like a Colosseum. Rome rock
3: like
4: off.
3: Colosseum. In the Colosseum.
5: Like a Colosseum vibe. Just like me, my sword, my shield.
4: Come on, Jerry.
5: And then whoever wins gets the name.
6: I love that. You were 18 when things really started popping off. When some success comes in, obviously some money comes in as well. And for me, as an 18-year-old, if I all of a sudden came into a lot of money, I would have made some stupid purchases. Is there a purchase that comes to mind for you?
5: The bright orange soda colored Rolls Royce I had maybe like a couple of years ago that I could never drive anywhere without being recognized. I feel like that was probably a little stupid of me. But you live and you learn, you know. It was like really bright. It was the brightest orange you could see. It was like tangerine orange.
4: Wow.
5: Someone ran into the side of it at Coachella. I got into a taxi at Coachella. And I'm just sitting on the side of the road in a bright orange Rolls Royce. And everyone's, you know, screaming out their window at me. And yeah, it was great.
4: Someone crashed into you?
5: Yeah, she was 93 years old too.
4: What?
5: Yeah.
4: I can't believe that. You can't get angry at them. You're just like, oh God, you're so old.
5: Like, you know what? Just go. You go.
4: Yeah, get out of here. Can't do anything about that. Wow, that's awesome.
6: The It's Always Summer Somewhere tour, which is coming to Australia this November. You guys can get tickets on sale now if you want to go and see Khalid. Have you got fond memories of Australia and New Zealand? But
5: I love Australia and New Zealand so much, actually. Australia was the first time I ever did an arena, which was like a really big accomplishment before America, actually.
4: Because stadiums, like, obviously peak year powers, amazing gig. What about like funniest gig that you've played? And this can be anywhere along your career where you're like, whoa, what am I doing here sort of thing.
3: I'll warm you up here, Khalid. Will DJ'd at a sauna a couple of minutes ago.
4: Yeah. At a day spa.
3: That's it.
5: Whoa. Wow. Yeah.
3: It was just in the corner sweating it up.
4: But that was
3: about eight people.
5: Real sticky. Real sticky.
3: Real sticky.
4: I didn't find it strange. I was contributing to the stick. I was absolutely, dropping some heat.
5: You were contributing to the stick.
4: I was dropping some heat.
3: The temperature.
4: It was just rising.
5: I respect it.
3: How about for you? What's your, I'm not sure if you ever performed in a sauna, but what's your strangest gig?
5: I've done a couple birthday parties. Those get kind of crazy.
4: Oh, as in like private, they've gone like, we'll foot the bill. Wow. Like for like a kid? Or for an adult?
5: Scout's honor, man. I can't tell you. But.
4: Oh, wow.
3: when you do a birthday, are you sticking around for the cake?
5: I'm ordering a separate cake just for myself.
4: Good for you.
3: That's your rider. I want my own cake.
1: There you go. And that's great follow-up from you, Woods.
2: That's some great cake chat. That's really, that's, I mean, I reckon that'll be picked up by the pop culture website. Khalid eats his own cake. This is good gossip.
1: Khalid, it's always summer somewhere tour coming to Australia this November. Will and Woody.
0: Can't sleep? It's Will and Woody keeping you up.
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0: 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It's Will and Woody keeping you up.
1: Got something a little bit special that we're organising. Mental health's obviously very close to this show for anyone that's listened to us in the past. And now we're doing something wonderful with the Push-Up Challenge.
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1: Hey, so this is a really cool idea, Woods. This is your idea. This is the idea that a lot of people, particularly guys, don't hear the fact that they're awesome. They don't feel it from other people, and hence they're afraid to be vulnerable around them. And we all know that that leads to some very dark places.
3: Yeah.
1: So these people have all registered.
3: Is that a throw? Were you throwing to me?
1: Oh, yeah.
3: Sure, mate.
1: Just the confirmation.
3: We've asked for, oh, sure. So we've asked people to register willandwoody.com if there is a man in their life who they just love, who they think needs a bit of a pick-me-up, that doesn't realise how amazing they are. And we asked them if they'd come on the radio show, tell us about that person. What they don't know is that we have the person they're going to be talking about on the line listening to the entire thing, Wilbur.
1: Yes, it's beautiful. All right, so let's kick off with Danielle, who's registered at willandwoody.com. Danielle.
4: Hi.
1: Hi, Danielle. So you would like to come on the radio and give your son Bodie a bit of a shout out?
4: Yes, I'd love to. He just works hard all the time and deserves a bit of a plug.
1: What would you like to say about him, Danielle?
4: Well, he's a beautiful child, young adult now. He moved away 6 years ago to start an apprenticeship, and he's only got 2 months to go. I'd like to give him a shout out. I'm just so proud of him and what he's achieved.
1: What do you love most about Bodie, Danielle?
4: Oh, he's just got the kindest heart, caring, goes out of his way for everybody, and just caring, you know. He's got a good heart. He'd do anything for anybody.
3: That's really sweet. Do you get to tell that to him, Danielle?
4: Oh, not enough. Not enough, mate. Not enough. I wish I could tell him more. Well, it's making me tear up.
3: The good news is, Danielle, he's actually on the line right here, and he's heard that entire thing.
4: My son.
3: Yeah. Bodie, you there?
5: Hey, Mum.
4: Hi, darling. Oh, wow. I just wanted to let you know how proud I am of you, mate. You're doing good.
5: I just heard all that. Thank you so much for the kind words.
4: Oh, mate, just couldn't be prouder of you, though.
5: I love you so much.
4: Oh. I love you so much.
5: Love you too.
1: Oh, that's really beautiful.
3: Sweet. So nice.
4: He's down there working on his own today.
1: I love it. I love the straight back response from Bodie first up there when Danielle said, I just wanted to tell you that. And he goes, yeah, just heard that.
4: Mum.
1: That was super sweet.
4: Mums, they're always a little over the top, aren't we?
1: Good for you, Danielle. Happy Mother's Day to you. Bodie, we're here. It sounds like it's been pretty intense down there, mate. So we're going to pass you over to the producers. They're going to sort you out.
5: Oh, legends.
1: Good on you, Bodie.
3: Doing beautifully, Bodie.
1: Well done, mate.
5: Cheers, legends.
1: See you, Bodie. Hey, Danielle, thank you so much. You sound
4: Not
1: like
4: a
1: you're
4: worry.
1: You're a beautiful you. Mother, mate. Have a great Mother's Day. And for everybody else, willandwoody.com is the place to register. If you want to join the Push-Up Challenge, push for better mental health this June. Woods, we're going to get out of here, I think.
3: We are. Have a cracking weekend, everyone.
1: Yes.
3: Just let it rip responsibly.
1: See you on Monday.
0: Time to say goodbye to Will and Woody.
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28: Morning, I'm Brooklyn Ross. The 5 Aussies on board the cruise ship with a hantavirus outbreak have now been evacuated. They are boarding a flight bound for Perth. They will be kept away from other passengers during the flight. The 5 Aussies are from New South Wales and Queensland and aren't showing any signs of the deadly virus. The US says it is now reviewing Iran's response to its latest peace proposal. We don't yet know exactly what's in it. The American ambassador to the UN, Mike Waltz, says nuclear weapons are still a non-negotiable.
30: President Trump has been very clear that the world cannot and should not have a genocidal, aggressive regime with its hand on a nuclear button.
28: And two of the so-called ISIS brides will apply for bail in Melbourne this morning. They have been hit with slavery offences after returning to Australia from Syria. Your sport check is coming up in a sec.
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28: Some cloud clearing up today, a top of 18 degrees across Melbourne. Tomorrow, cloud clearing and 19. For Wednesday, cloud clearing and 21 then. Mostly sunny Thursday. Right now in Werribee, it's 7 degrees. In Broadmeadows, it's 8. And Melbourne's richest cash contest is back. 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
0: Monday, May 11, nearly 5:15. It's Alec, how are you going? Back at 7 o'clock this morning, Kiss's $10,000 pop quiz. It's your chance, twice a day, to win $10,000 on Melbourne's Richest Cash Contest. And I want to play you my favourite contestant from last week. This is Rosaline, who struggled pretty much from the get-go.
2: Tasmanian Devils are the future AFL club representing which state?
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4: Why do you find that so funny, Brooklyn? She doesn't know.
2: Rosaline, the Tasmanian Devils are the future AFL club representing which state? It was Tasmania. Yeah.
0: If I could give you one tip, it would be listen carefully to the questions, because sometimes they contain the answer within. Kiss's $10,000 pop quiz. Play at 7 and 8 a.m. only on Kiss 101.1.

0: 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We're bound to break and my hands are tied.
1: 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Play next. If you're a bit of a raver, you will love this new Kiss music from Bebe Rexha and Faithless. Yes, it's sampling Insomnia. New Religion plays next, and then I'll do something that'll hit you right in the like nostalgic feels. Tyler Cruz and Dynamite playing. And in the news next with Brooklyn, a breaking development with the plague ship.
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15: Morning, I'm Brooklyn Ross. Ambulance Victoria is backing its crews to leave violent patients untreated after a sickening attack on a pregnant paramedic. She was treating an overdose patient when she was punched in the stomach and head. It follows the incident last month where an on-duty paramedic was stabbed on his way to get coffee in Reservoir. Also in Reservoir, a car has crashed into a bus stop and home overnight. It happened just after 7 p.m. Three people were inside the home, but they were all okay. It's back to court today for the two Melbourne women charged with crimes against humanity after returning from Syria. The so-called ISIS brides are applying for bail after being arrested on Thursday night. All of the Aussies on board that cruise ship at the centre of a hantavirus outbreak have now been evacuated. They'll arrive in Perth tomorrow. And One Nation still celebrating after a huge by-election win over the weekend. It saw a 32% swing in favour of Pauline Hanson's party. Your sport check in a sec.
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15: The D's coach is confident Cozzy Pickett has no case to answer for a high hit on Jake Waterman in yesterday's win over West Coast. Melbourne beat the Eagles by 32. West Coast defender Harry Edwards came off the ground early after yet another head knock. And the Crows have had a 37-point win over Richmond. The Kiss cast is coming up next.
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15: Some cloud clearing up today, a top of 18 degrees across Melbourne. Tomorrow, cloud clearing and 19. For Wednesday, cloud clearing and 21 then. Mostly sunny Thursday. Right now in Werribee, it's 7 degrees. In Broadmeadows, it's 8. And Melbourne's richest cash contest is back. 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
0: 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And I tell you what, because it's Monday, and because I want somebody in our little 5 a.m. gang to win this $10,000, I'm going to leak a question. Yep, try and stop me. I'm going to leak the first question of today's 7 a.m. quiz. Okay, so pay attention. Make sure you're listening. You'll be asked, Jerry Seinfeld was the lead actor of which 90s sitcom? The answer is Seinfeld, okay? Remember that. Write that down. You'll need it later on. Play at 7 and 8 a.m. only on Kiss 101.1.
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0: 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Hey, next, your chance to win the ultimate Breville snack pack. You could literally get rid of all your other kitchen appliances. Oven, gone. Air fryer, gone. Microwave, gone. All you need are these three things that you could win next. The ultimate Jaffle maker, a Breville shake creation, and a no-mess waffle maker. They're all worth over $500, and you could win them on Tradieverse Lady next. 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
19: G'day there, it's Andy looking over Melbourne. We have a crash early in Parkville, MacArthur Road and Royal Parade. The Western Freeway starting to build city bound from Lakes Road to Hopkins Road. Not too bad for the Ring Road, the West Gate or the Monash. Moving nice and two on the Tulla out to the airport. 40 Winks, 40 Frenzy must end this Sunday. 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The Kiss cast in for mostly clear and sunny one today. It's top of 18 degrees on the menu. That's Kiss, traffic and weather together.
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22: Morning, I'm Brooklyn Ross. Two people have been taken to hospital after their car smashed through a bus stop in Reservoir overnight and into a home. It happened just after 7 p.m. on Spring Street. The crash shattered the bus stop and has damaged the home's veranda. Three people inside the home escaped injury. A pregnant paramedic says she was scared she would lose her baby after being attacked while treating a drug overdose patient. The Ambulance Victoria worker was punched in the head and stomach by the woman as she tried to move her onto a hospital bed. One Nation's now eyeing more electorates after claiming their first ever lower house seat. Pauline Hanson's party won the Farrer by-election over the weekend with a 32% swing. It's the old seat of former Liberal leader Susan Lee. And the Aussies who've been on the cruise ship with a hantavirus outbreak are now facing a long stint in isolation when they get home. The four citizens will arrive in Perth tomorrow night. Your sport check is up in a sec.
24: Since 1996, CrimSafe just keeps getting tougher and stronger. 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
22: A 5-goal to zip third quarter has set up a 37-point win for Adelaide over Richmond at the G. The Tigers coach says their ball use was horrendous. Melbourne also beat the Eagles by 32 at Marvel yesterday. And the Melbourne Storm have broken their 7-game NRL losing streak with a 44-16 win over the West Tigers at Amy Park. The Kiss cast is next.
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22: Some cloud clearing up today with a top of 18 degrees across Melbourne. Tomorrow, cloud clearing and 19. For Wednesday, cloud clearing again and 21. Right now at Essendon, it's 8 degrees. At Scoresby, it's 6. 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
31: 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Mikey, Brooklyn.
32: Hello.
31: Thanks to Chemist Warehouse. And welcome back to Mayo. Hello.
32: Mayo.
33: Hello, I'm back.
31: Fresh. What's it like waking up at this time again?
33: Well, I'm already up, so I just fed the baby.
32: Have you been listening to the show while you've been off?
33: Yeah, well, when I'm up, I do. But then if I fall back to sleep, I have like a period I fall back to sleep.
32: Because you've really missed a bit of drama here since you've been away.
33: No, I've seen it. Even if I've missed a bit of the show, I've just seen a lot
31: of it. What are you talking about?
33: But nothing. Yeah, nothing. Nothing.
31: Okay, how old's your new baby?
33: She's 10 weeks. Yeah, sorry.
32: Oh, little Willow.
33: Willow,
32: oh,
33: yes.
32: She's so cute.
31: Why do we measure in weeks, by the way?
33: I don't know. So, I didn't know what 2 months, but that's more than 2 months, you know?
31: Yeah, it's almost three.
33: Almost three. And then I felt like a loser saying, oh, she's nearly 3 months.
31: Yeah, so right. Said, so know. Once they get to a year, we stop talking about like months and weeks and stuff like that. You do it with pregnancy as well. People are like, I'm 17 months pregnant or something. Wow, that's not a thing.
32: 17 months, no. Mayo, I put up a post that you were coming back. Oh, my God, hundreds of comments of people. They love you.
31: Oh, no, positive.
32: No, positive. Yeah,
33: that actually made me, it was so nice, but made me so much more nervous because I'm like, no, am I going to let all these people down? They're going to all tune in and be like, nah, no good.
32: They do know you. They've heard you for a long time. They know what they're in for.
33: Well, I've had so many people not try to like sound a little bit love me, but I've had so many people DM me like, how's your maternity leave? Or like, when you're coming back? And then I know when I was on air with you guys only for a small period.
31: Oh,
33: saying,
31: you called in, didn't you?
33: Yeah. I called in. Yeah. And then they said, I'm going to be 8 months, like, until I'm back. I had so many people message like, 8 months, why are you like taking so much time? So then, when they called and said, will you come back and be on air? I was like, if you think I could do it, no worries. Like,
31: Let's talk through that. Can you do it? Seb's at home with your kids right now?
33: Yeah, he's at home. Yeah. She started crying just as I left, which was fantastic because I was like, suck it. Like, that's what I deal with all the time.
31: Yeah. And is he going to be all right?
33: Yeah, he's
32: poor
33: a great dad.
32: Seb. Oh, I feel he's for a- Seb.
33: Oh, after yesterday, I have no... Is it empathy? Yeah, empathy. Yeah. I was going to say sympathy.
31: Oh, both,
33: Do they both work?
31: I think they do. So what, did he screw up Mother's Day?
33: This is the third year, I'm not kidding. Third year that all I've asked for is a card. I don't want anything fancy.
31: Really?
33: I just want a card. Yeah. And he thinks, this is his mentality, that because it was my birthday 3 weeks ago and he gave me a card for that, I didn't have to get one for Mother's Day. That was his mentality.
32: Did he get you anything else?
33: Well, I went and got my hair cut, and he goes, well, I let you go out and get your hair cut.
31: I let you go out.
32: What?
31: I let you go out.
33: Yes, that's what he... And I try, the whole morning when I was waiting, I didn't want to be that person that's waiting, like, am I going to get anything? But I was, like, at the back of my head, I'm like...
31: So what did you get?
32: He didn't get you anything.
33: Nothing.
32: Seb.
33: Because he said, I let you go get your hair done, and I thought that was you time. Anyway.
31: Yeah, I kind of see where he's coming from. Crow at Nat, if you're a mum... And you didn't get anything? How would that go?
0: Yeah, that would be a divorce for me. Yeah, I let you go get your hair done would be the end.
31: I let you is my favourite part.
32: But Seb is actually a nice guy. That doesn't sound like him.
33: He's just dumb. Right. He actually doesn't think. And that's, he thinks like, I think his mentality of, you decide what we do. He makes that like, you're so free and I'm letting you do everything. But that makes me more stressed. Like, it makes me, I don't want to think for that day.
31: So you want to be told what to do.
33: Yeah. I want you to think for me.
31: Yeah. And at least a present. I mean, I even bought my mum some crappy flowers from the servo. You know what I mean? Hey, is this a thing?
32: Mm.
31: I texted my girlfriend and I said, happy future Mother's Day.
32: Oh,
33: that would have freaked her out.
32: Yeah,
33: have you
32: that's
33: spoken about
32: weird,
33: kids?
31: I know
32: Mikey.
31: She wants to have them. She wants to have like 7. I'm like, no, I am not driving a van. Oh, I thought she would have liked it.
33: Wow, she wants 7. Wait till you have the first. Then you'll be like, she'll change her mind.
31: I'm down with just one.
32: So did
31: one
32: she
31: or two.
32: Respond? What'd
31: yeah,
32: she, say?
31: She loved it. Isn't that not what? Look at Kratnat's face. Why you don't like that?
33: It's a bit of an ick.
0: You don't do things like buy her flowers and then on Mother's Day you go, happy future. You are so confusing.
33: Yeah.
0: It's just such a weird thing to do.
31: Yeah.
33: But it's cute that you got her flowers just cause.
31: No, I didn't.
33: Oh, wait. I thought you said you went and got her flowers. Oh, was that for your mum?
31: No, that's my mum.
33: Oh, sorry. Okay.
31: Yeah.
33: But you just sent her the text.
32: You live your life, Mikey, just trying to get under people's skin or do what they're not expecting.
33: Mm, just for a reaction.
31: So zany. No, I thought it was a nice thing after being so crap with never buying or anything and whatnot.
33: Mm.
31: Happy future Mother's Day. It's a thing.
33: I did have this theory after yesterday, and I don't know if it's just because I had a bad day, but I feel like Mother's Day, you're mothering every single day. It's every day is Mother's Day. I think it should be an annual leave day for mothers, like a day off from your children or like from parenting. I don't want anyone to...
32: Single mums, what are they supposed to do?
31: Someone will take care of them. So you're saying like you get to go to a resort, you get to like unwind.
33: I think everyone would agree. You don't want your children talking to you. You just want to be in your own space.
31: For a
33: go
31: whole day.
33: Go do something for yourself. Yeah. Well, maybe that's just because I had a bad day, but...
31: Yeah, no, you got a good point.
33: You're thinking of everything. You're thinking of everyone you got a gift for, like making sure you're appeasing all the mothers, the mother-in-law, your mother. And I just think sometimes you just want that day.
31: Well, you kind of got it then. You got to go and get your hair done.
33: That was the day before.
31: Day before.
33: And I still should have got something. I gave him so many hints too. I was like, look at that guy walking down with a coffee and flowers. Look at that guy. He's gone and got a last minute gift. I gave him so many hints.
31: And he got you literally nothing. If you also had a crap Mother's Day, call us 131065. Maybe you also got nothing. On the show today, your chance to walk away $10,000 richer, not once but twice, with our $10,000 pop quiz.
32: Oh, and we're playing Tradie vs. Lady next. Are you going to play for the ladies, Mayo?
33: Yes, I'm so excited. Oh. I take this game really seriously.
31: Oh, do you?
33: Yeah.
31: You're very competitive?
33: Very competitive.
31: Okay, all right. So. Well, call in if you want to do that. 131065. You'll score the ultimate Breville snack pack. So it's got the original Jaffel maker, the shake creation, and a waffle maker.
32: Oh, nice.
31: Worth over $500. Call now if you want to do that. 131065. Also on the show, a brand new I Want You Back. One of our listeners is going to try and win his ex-girlfriend back after she dumped him 6 months ago. Time to move on, isn't it?
33: No, 6 months still pretty fresh.
31: You think?
33: I think that's a good time to slip back in.
31: All right, call us for Tradie versus Lady. 131065, you want to play? 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
32: Welcome
31: back,
32: Mayo.
31: All right, Amy Shark, the biggest ick right now. Good morning.

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1: Ladies and gentlemen.
0: All right, here we go. Tradie versus Lady is back. So we'll get a guy, we'll get a girl, put you against each other. Mayo, you're ready to play Tradie versus Lady.
2: Yes, I'm going to introduce my girl, Maddie. Hey, Maddie.
0: Hello,
3: hey,
0: Maddie.
3: Hey, Mayo.
0: Hello.
3: How you guys going?
0: Yeah, good. And we'll have Jason to be the Tradie today. Hello, Jason.
2: Hey, Jason.
4: How you going?
0: Hey, good, mate. Good. All right, Mayo, let's learn about Maddie first.
2: So Maddie is 27 from Sydney. She works at a zoo. Oh, my God, I love that. Are you a zoologist or what are they called?
3: No, I wish. I'm an engineer, so I get to manage all the projects at the zoo.
0: Oh, okay. Oh. But, like, is it one of the big zoos?
3: Oh, yeah, it's Taronga Zoo.
0: Oh, Taronga
2: Zoo.
0: So good. Yeah, okay.
2: Well, she drives a Kia Rio. She's in a relationship. You've been together for 2 years.
0: When are you getting married?
3: Yeah. We're going to Italy next month, so I'm hoping we'll pop the question then.
0: Oh, how did Seb propose to you, Maya?
2: He proposed in Santorini.
0: Where's that? In Greece. Right.
2: Yes. So you never know.
5: I was planning to propose to Damien when we went to Italy, because he's Italian, but the whole trip was so stressful.
2: Yeah.
5: There was never a good moment. So
0: did you have the ring and everything with you?
5: Yeah.
0: But just didn't get around to it.
5: Well, I wasn't going to do it when it was like a stressful day.
0: Why was it stressful?
5: It was summer in Italy, like tourists are insane.
0: Yeah.
5: And Damien's just the type of person who, you know, gets stressed.
0: Yeah. Okay, right. Gotcha. There was never a good time. Okay.
2: Yeah. So her boyfriend just fired her at his butcher shop for being slow. Oh my gosh. What happened?
3: I've been working there for like 2 years and every single shift I've been rocking up late because he's let me rock up late.
0: Right.
3: Last weekend he just cracked it and in front of all of his employees he was like, "Nah, you're fired. This is enough. You're too slow. Get out."
2: Oh, wow. So, like a serious or he was joking about it?
3: No, he was serious. Like we've had like little arguments before, but this was dead set serious.
0: Okay, so how are you going to stay together after that?
2: And now you're thinking married. You're like, yeah, we're definitely going to get married.
3: I know, literally. No, he admitted that he was being a good boss but a bad boyfriend. So I was like, I'll accept that.
2: Well, they always say don't work with family or partners.
0: I agree with that. Toxic. I can't imagine anything worse than like working with your partner, being around them all the time.
2: Oh my gosh. Yeah,
3: no, especially when he's a butcher. And he's got knives.
0: Good point.
2: She's weighing in at 64 kilos. It's fresh off the chopping block, Maddie.
0: All right, let's welcome our tradie, Jason, 38. You're also from Sydney. You work as an electrician. You got a Mitsubishi Triton Ute. Now, you're single and you have been for 7 years and you got two kids. So is it hard to date with the two kids, mate?
4: No, not really. I think most girls or women out there think that it's one, either sexy or two, like they just can't believe that because I've got them full time.
0: Yeah. Mm. Oh, really?
5: Oh, wow.
0: Okay, so mum's not in the picture at all?
4: No, not at the moment, okay. No.
0: Yeah, gotcha. Right. So girls find it attractive is what you're saying?
4: Yeah.
2: You kind of think it's kind of hot.
5: Yeah, yeah, like he's a responsible guy.
2: Yeah.
5: You trust him.
2: So what are the ones that don't find it attractive? What do they say? Like it's strange you have kids and get it.
4: The only person that's not been attracted to it was a 20-year-old.
0: Yeah, well, it's too much for them.
2: Yeah.
0: I like that at 38 you would try to date a 20-year-old, though.
2: 38 yeah, right.
4: It wasn't me. Hey, it wasn't me trying to date her. It was her trying to date me.
0: I'm not judging, man.
5: yeah, you wouldn't.
0: Like, I
5: right
0: can't
5: up
0: talk.
5: Your alley.
0: All right. Now, you went to a ping pong show and you caught one in your mouth and you got ill. What happened here?
5: Oh, no.
4: Okay, so I didn't catch it on purpose.
0: Yeah.
4: I was talking to a mate. This is overseas. And as I've turned around, the ping pong ball's like come and just like stuck to my lips.
2: Oh.
4: And
2: it just shot
4: disgusting.
2: Out and hit your face.
4: Yeah.
2: Oh.
4: And it's not. It didn't hit and then bounce off. It was like, it got stuck.
0: Oh,
2: that's disgusting.
0: What happened to you?
4: Well,
0: like medically, what did you get?
4: Oh, I ended up getting like, I suppose you could call it like cold sores.
0: Oh,
5: Jason.
2: Well, we know what. Well, naturally, isn't cold sores? It is
0: herpes.
2: And I'm not ashamed to say I get cold sores.
0: Oh, you got herpes.
2: I get the herpes.
0: So you got herpes.
2: Yeah, it's a strain. Is it
0: yeah.
2: a strain?
0: Yeah, no, I think it is a strain. Strain. Yeah, yeah. yeah. But those ping no pong shows, man. Like, I remember I went on a
5: but
0: Contiki.
5: But it is impressive. No, I'm impressed.
0: I wasn't. The Contiki literally took us straight there in Bangkok, and they were foul.
2: But
0: and
2: that's
0: there was...
2: what a Contiki's for. You go to weird
5: shows.
2: Yeah, I don't know. Yeah, intense
0: shows. I don't want to see that. And I'm a dirty man. Anyway, weighing in at 100 kilos. He wanted to be a man whore, but instead he got cold sores.
5: Oh,
0: all right, Mayo, let's do the tradie first. Here we go. Good luck.
2: Number one. In ballet, what is an arabesque? Jason.
4: A turn or a jump or something?
0: No,
2: it's balancing on one leg with the other extended straight behind the body. You know when it's like that really pretty, elegant...
0: Yeah,
2: look?
0: It's like her legs up
2: stretch.
0: And her hands out.
2: Yeah.
0: So, no, you didn't get that, mate. Sorry.
2: Okay. Next one. What is a wide tooth hair comb used for? Wide tooth hair comb.
0: What do we use that for?
4: To brush your hair?
0: in a way, but no.
2: For what reason?
4: For knots or...
2: Yeah,
0: all right, yeah. So that comb will get knots out as opposed to any other comb.
2: Yeah. Wouldn't a lot of hairdressers do it when they're washing your hair.
0: All right, you got one, mate. Here we go. Next question.
2: Okay, in terms of clothing, what is a shrug?
4: What is a shrug?
2: Shrug.
4: Yeah. Is it like a throw over sort of blanket thing or?
2: No.
0: It's not a blanket
2: thing?
0: It's
2: not a blanket, no. It's like a cropped cardigan that mainly covers your shoulders.
0: So you throw it over.
2: Yeah, it's not a throw over. You have to put it. Throw over is a shawl.
0: Gotcha. Right, yes. So you have to actually put your hand through this thing.
2: Yes,
0: okay,
2: exactly.
0: Fine. You got one though, mate. All right, let's move on to Maddie. Maddie, which car brand owns Lexus? So if you have a Lexus, it's actually made by who?
3: Is it Mercedes?
0: No. No, it's Toyota. So that's that's their luxury car. That's fine. Okay, in woodwork, what is a card scraper used for?
2: Think about this one.
3: Card scraper. Yeah.
0: Card.
3: Is it to help with sanding?
2: Scrape away stuff.
0: Yeah.
3: To like chip away the wood?
0: I don't know. What do you want to do about that one?
2: Feel like...
5: Mayo, you basically gave
6: firstly,
5: the answer.
6: Yeah, Mayo tried to help her a little too much. You're shaving thin layers of wood, so it's not exactly sanding. I'm so sorry.
0: Okay, bye.
6: To you, Maddie.
0: One more. One
3: oh,
0: more.
3: No,
0: yeah.
3: Okay.
0: It's okay.
2: It's all right. The next one I think you'll get.
0: Right. Without you helping, Mayo.
2: Yeah, sorry.
0: Yeah. John McEnroe is famous for what sport?
3: Oh, God, I have no clue. I'm just going to guess.
0: Yeah.
3: Is it boxing?
0: No, it's tennis.
3: Well,
0: Jason's the winner.
5: Yeah, the boys.
7: Yeah, the boys. We drink, talk, shit, fight, sing all night. Yeah, the boys.
0: Well done, mate. Congratulations. So you have got yourself the ultimate Breville snack pack, including the original Jaffle Maker, Shake Creation, No Mess Waffle Maker, worth over $500, all thanks to Breville, Australia's leading kitchen appliance brand. Well done, mate.
5: Yeah, the boys.
4: Thank you, guys.
2: Good work, Jason. Good work, Maddie. You tried.
7: We drink, talk, shit, fight, sing all night. Yeah, the boys.
5: Jason, your whore,
0: Hey, did you... Brooklyn, I know they tagged you as well. The band that did that track tagged me on an Insta reel.
5: Yeah.
0: Them playing at a pub, it was absolutely going off.
5: Totally. Yeah. They were in Penrith in Sydney playing, the boys, and like the whole pub is singing along.
0: Yeah. I didn't even know it was a real song. I thought it was something we made here.
2: As much as I hate when it plays, it's so catchy.
0: Oh, you can't get it out of your head,
2: can
0: you?
2: You can't.
0: All right. Tradie versus Lady back again tomorrow. You can play then. Still to come, we'll take your calls. 13 106 5 if you want to have a chat. And coming up next, Brooklyn's going to bring us this. You know when you go on holiday and you can't get one of those day beds? Everyone's reserved them.
2: Yeah.
0: They're all taken. Well, apparently you can deserve compensation for that. And Brooklyn's going to tell us about it. Coming up next, it's Kiss Breakfast, Mikey, Brooklyn and Mayo.
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12: Melbourne traffic.
13: G'day there, it's Andy looking over Melbourne. Word of a crash early in Trucker 9 at Boundary Road at Robinson's Road. Building for the Mornington pinch the freeway citybound just after Thompson Road and a few brake lights as well on the Monash. Also heading Melbourne bound from Narre Warren North Road to Belgrave Hunnam Road. Not too bad into the tunnel. 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Crypto is unregulated and high risk. T's and T's apply. The Kiss cast are mostly clear and sunny one today. A top of 18 degrees on the menu. That's Kiss, traffic and weather together.
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3: Morning, I'm Brooklyn Ross. Two people have been taken to hospital after their car smashed through a bus stop in Reservoir overnight and into a home. It happened just after 7 p.m. on Spring Street. The crash shattered the bus stop and has damaged the home's veranda. Three people inside the home escaped injury. A pregnant paramedic says she was scared she would lose her baby after being attacked while treating a drug overdose patient. The Ambulance Victoria worker was punched in the head and stomach by the

0: woman as she tried to move her onto a hospital bed. One Nation's now eyeing more electorates after claiming their first ever lower house seat. Pauline Hanson's party won the Farrer by-election over the weekend with a 32% swing. It's the old seat of former Liberal leader Susan Lee. And the Aussies who've been on the cruise ship with a hantavirus outbreak are now facing a long stint in isolation when they get home. The four citizens will arrive in Perth tomorrow night. Your sport check is up in a sec.
1: Since 1996, CrimSafe just keeps getting tougher and stronger. No wonder after 30 years, it's Australia's favourite security screen. 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
0: A 5-goal to zip third quarter has set up a 37-point win for Adelaide over Richmond at the G. The Tigers coach says their ball use was horrendous. Melbourne also beat the Eagles by 32 at Marvel yesterday. And the Melbourne Storm have broken their 7-game NRL losing streak with a 44-16 win over the West Tigers at Amy Park. The Kiss cast is next.
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0: Some cloud clearing up today with a top of 18 degrees across Melbourne. Tomorrow, cloud clearing and 19. For Wednesday, cloud clearing again and 21. Right now at Essendon, it's 8 degrees. At Scoresby, it's 6. And keep it KISS from 9 a.m. for your chance to win a trip to Los Angeles only on KISS 101.1.
4: Yeah, good morning. You're on Kiss Breakfast, your number one hit music station. Mikey, Brooklyn, Mayo hanging out with you this morning.
0: Yeah. Hey, over in Europe, a lot of Europeans, when they go on holiday, they buy it as a big package deal where you've got your flights and your hotel and your transfers like all in one. And I don't think Aussies do it quite as much. Like, we'll just do our things separately.
4: Yeah.
0: It's very big in Europe.
4: Yeah, like the UK people always go to Spain. They go to, the Pommel, no. What's the horrible places they go to, the resorts and stuff in Spain?
5: Like Benidorm, Ibiza, that kind of place. No carbs before marbs, all that.
0: Even the nothing beats a Jet2 holiday. It's like they sell them as a complete holiday package. So this one German guy got his holiday package and the hotel they sent him to, he was going down at 6 a.m. trying to reserve a sunbed to lie by the pool.
4: Yeah.
0: But even at 6 a.m., everyone else had already done that. So all the sunbeds were reserved already.
4: At 6 a.m.
0: Wow. Very early. He reckons he'd never got a sunbed on the whole holiday. So he sued the package company.
6: Did he win?
0: And he's won.
4: I love that.
0: Claiming the holiday was defective what was promised.
6: Well, I think that's fair. And I'm either one that hates those people that reserved or I'm a reserver.
4: Like, are you a reserver?
6: Yeah, because in Fiji, it kept happening to me. People were reserving and I'm like, well, if everyone's doing it,
4: why not
6: reserve?
4: So what time were you getting up to go and do that?
6: Well, seven. I'd probably be up at seven. I'd go get buffet breakfast, but lay my towel down, my thongs.
4: Yeah.
6: And then I wouldn't do a sign or anything, but I'd be like, yep, I'm going back there.
4: Yeah, I stayed somewhere, I think it was in the Philippines, and someone had literally written, like on a piece of paper, reserved.
6: And put it on too far.
4: Oh, I just ripped the paper up. Well, that's bullshit. There's got to be a better system.
0: If you're not there, what about it at parks? When people reserve the seat at the park early in the morning, but they're not there.
6: That one's hard though, because I've done like kids' parties at a park and I get there so early and make sure I have a spot. But I think that's fair.
4: If you're staying. You can't just put it down.
0: No.
4: There's got to be a better system. Every holiday you go on is ruined by people getting up early and putting their shit down.
6: Yeah. But those day beds, it's true. You can't lay on the sand really in Greece either.
4: Why?
6: Because
4: what's
6: it's all
4: wrong
6: rocks.
4: Oh, yeah, all pebbly.
6: So he would have been so angry because it's not like he can lay anywhere then.
4: No, so he deserved the compensation,
6: deserved
4: you reckon?
6: Yep.
4: Okay, you might want to talk about that or anything. We're taking your calls. First calls right now, 13-1065. Give us a call. Anything on your mind. And don't forget, before 7, your chance to win $10,000 with our pop quiz. Olivia Dean playing right now. This is Kiss Breakfast. Mikey, Brooklyn, Mayo.
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1: Hello.
0: Oh, and Sabrina Carpenter, it's her birthday today. So how old would Sabrina Carpenter be turning? She's still got to be a two in front of her,
2: I
0: right?
2: think she's only like 20, maybe she's turning 23.
0: Oh, wow.
3: Oh, but she's been around for a long time.
4: Okay, she's 27 today, guys.
2: Wow,
4: well,
2: I'm
0: not
2: so
0: much
2: off.
0: Older. Yeah, okay. 131065, we are taking your first calls. Anything on your mind? And Mayo, you're here all week.
2: Yeah.
0: Your kids are at home.
2: Yep.
0: Your partner Seb's at home taking care of them.
2: Yes.
0: And we got him on air. Hello, good morning.
3: Oh, morning, Seb.
2: Morning, mister.
5: Yeah, well, it didn't take long for you guys to wake me up and call me.
0: Oh.
3: Aren't you looking after the kids?
5: Yeah. I just put it down. She was sleeping on me, but I put it down.
0: Now, if you just tuned in, Mayo was telling us you got her nothing for Mother's Day.
2: Mm.
5: Nothing, no. She pampered herself. I got her hair done. She went shopping last week. So I think it was fair.
3: Did you pay for these things, Seb?
5: I'm assuming she would have used the credit card, so yeah.
0: Yeah,
2: that's just both our monies.
3: Yeah,
2: really.
3: Half.
2: We both pay it off. So.
0: But literally yesterday, all you wanted was a card,
2: yeah.
0: Right?
2: And I even said to him, I'd be happy if you wrote on a napkin something nice.
0: Yeah, you didn't do that.
5: No, well, I went in the morning. I said, "Oh, I mean, how are you going to get breakfast?" And she's like, "I'll come." I was like, "Oh, all right, yeah, just come then." And then we ended up getting a haircut. Me and Hardy got a haircut, and I didn't have time to do anything yesterday.
0: No, fair.
2: But do you know how many shops we walked past? That even if and then I took the kids away for a bit to play.
0: Yeah.
2: And he had ample opportunity to go and grab something. And then he goes, oh, and I go, there was a supermarket there. There was a florist.
0: Yeah, yeah.
2: There was a cafe. I go, and then he goes, what? You started walking back. And I go, do you think I would have got angry if you said, stay there, I want to get you something? I would have been like, yes, this is my moment.
0: Well,
2: but no.
0: All I'm hearing is he got a haircut, so he had no time to do anything else.
2: Yeah.
5: No, because I said, oh, we'll go get breakfast. She goes, oh, I'll come with you guys. And I was like, well, that's my chance.
2: Yeah, that's just the same thing. Anyway.
3: Hey, Mikey, back in the day, Seb was known for kind of missing out on crucial moments. Mm. Like, I think, was it your first... The first time you gave birth,
2: he always would disappear just before I gave birth. So
3: he'd have cruises with the boys.
2: With the boys. Yeah. And while we're on that topic, do you want to say where you're going this weekend for, is it 4 days?
5: Hey?
2: Where are you going this weekend?
5: Just to Brisbane for Magic Round.
0: Oh, he's going to Magic Round. Yeah. Oh, you've got to give him that part. That's
2: important. Magic Round's so important when we have toddler and a 10-week-old, but that's okay.
0: Good on you, man. Hey, next year, you're going to actually do something for Mother's Day. Yeah, I think she's saying it on air. She wants something.
5: Yeah, every day is Mother's Day in my eyes.
0: And he treats you like every day is Mother's Day.
2: No, just remember, you'll get the silent treatment again next year if you follow through.
0: Is that what you did yesterday?
2: Yeah, and then, let's not get, it's going to get heated again if I just...
0: Oh, go on, it's all right.
2: His mentality is, let's not talk, I'm giving the silent treatment. I'm the one that should be angry. He gives me the silent treatment. You should be trying to fix it.
0: No, he's angry because you're angry. That's the thing.
2: Yeah, and I literally had to say, what are you angry for? Why are you doing a grumpy face? And then he's like, what do you want me to say? That, like, so dumb. Your boys are just so dumb. We want to converse. If we're upset, try figure out why. And then apologize.
0: Did you say try and figure out why?
2: Yeah,
3: why don't you just say?
0: Yeah.
2: Because we shouldn't have to spell it out. We need to spell it out every time. Like, put two and two together. Did I get her something for Mother's Day?
0: No.
2: Should I have got something for Mother's Day? Oh, she's probably upset because I didn't do that. But anyway.
0: Croat Nat's nodding ahead. Do you do silent treatment?
4: I try to, but I also get very much so, are you going to apologise? Like, oh, wait, you know what I mean?
2: Yeah.
4: But yeah, they should be able to work it out themselves, but they either pretend they don't know and just hope it goes away, or they actually do
3: Stop
4: struggle.
3: Stop testing.
4: To just...
3: Stop testing.
4: It's not
3: us.
4: A test.
3: Everything's a test with you girls.
4: Oh, come on.
2: No, it's not. And like, his go-to saying is, oh, I'm not good with my words. I'm not good with my words.
0: Some dudes are.
2: Grow up. You're 31. Grow up.
0: Wow. Okay, 131065.
3: This is their relationship, Mikey.
0: Yeah, I love it.
3: Get used to it.
0: And you've been together since you were how old?
2: 15.
0: Yeah. So young.
2: I know.
0: It's like my sister. I had our Mother's Day lunch with her yesterday, her and her partner, 15. And they got married at 24. They're still together.
2: And they fight like this? Or
0: not really. No, they're not as bad as you
3: would
0: guys.
3: It would seem boring if you didn't fight for that many years.
2: But are they always happy? Or she just doesn't tell you?
0: I don't see them fight, no. But I look at my failed relationships one after another. Maybe I should have just married the first girl that was my girlfriend
2: at 15. Sometimes it's just if you find the right person and then you see them in every phase of their life, and I think that's what it is. You either grow to love that, like, each phase, or it's one that you're like, nah, we're not meant to be together. And I think we had a moment when we're like, maybe not.
0: Oh, yeah? When was that?
2: When we were 20 or 18. Or,
0: okay. Yeah, 18 to 20, played around a bit, did you?
2: There was a moment. Yeah. But then we got back together and we're like, we're supposed to be.
0: So would you say you love him more now than you did before?
2: No, I do love him, and I know he's a great dad. No, he's a great husband. He just doesn't think.
0: Yeah.
2: And that's an issue.
0: That's all right. As long as he's there for other things. Here's Jocelyn. Hello.
1: Hey, Jocelyn. Mayo. Hello, everyone.
3: Hi.
1: How are you going? Welcome back, Mayo.
2: Thanks, hon. How
1: are you? Welcome back. Good, good. I rang last week just saying, like, asking whether I should be actually asking my husband to buy me presents for Mother's Day. I thought I'd ring up because I've been listening all morning. He actually came through with the goods, but I did need to send him, like, what I wanted. Like, I texted him all on, like, Saturday just saying, this is, like, the yoga mat I wanted. This is. I was a psycho, I know, but guess what? I got what
2: you
1: I
2: got
1: wanted.
2: It.
1: He turned up with it.
2: I always
1: he
2: think
1: was a
2: of
1: bit
2: doing
1: annoyed.
2: That, but then I'm like, I just want them to think, I want it to be out of the ordinary. I feel like in life, we tell them everything to do.
0: A present should be something they've thought of.
2: For Mother's Day at least, and it doesn't have to be extravagant.
3: Yeah. I'm just going to be on Seb's side here for a little minute. You've got your birthday and Christmas and then your wedding anniversary. Like, Mother's Day is like a fourth thing to have to think of every year as a present. That's tough.
2: No, but you know, he doesn't get any presents for anyone. I do all the present shopping.
0: Yeah, always does, don't they? Yeah, okay.
2: Why does that happen?
0: All right, here's friend Francesca. Yeah, hello.
2: Morning.
6: Oh, Mayo, I'm feeling your pain. I really am.
2: Thanks, Francesca.
6: But I'm going to tell you something.
2: Yeah?
6: You've got to let it go, girlfriend.
2: Francesca, I'm fighting to the death.
6: Matt, I was married for 21 years, love.
2: Yeah.
6: The men are brain dead. Either they're going to do it or they're not.
2: Mm.
6: You can push the crap out of him to do it for you.
2: Yeah.
6: But he might not do it. Mm. And you're getting yourself upset. You know what you've got to do, Maya?
2: Yeah.
6: Go and treat yourself. Go buy it yourself. Go out when you want to. Say, you're looking after the kids. I'm out of here.
2: Yeah, actually, I'm going to do that more often, I reckon, and not say, is it okay if I go, screw that. I'm going to just start bringing that credit card everywhere, tap, tap, tap, tap, tap, tap.
6: Don't go crazy because then he might divorce you.
2: Oh.
0: So how'd your marriage go after 20 years? Well, you got over it and you left him?
6: No, 21 it was.
0: Yeah, what happened?
6: 21 years married and 9 years before we got married.
0: Right, why did you finally leave him?
6: I did.
2: Yeah, but did you leave because he stopped delivering or you
6: He never delivered.
2: Yeah,
6: he
2: but that's what delivered. I mean. That's why you had to fight. I'm fighting so he does get the point and then it won't.
3: Yeah, but you don't want to be a nagger, Mayo.
2: I'm no nag.
6: You're not going to win. God bless Seb. He loves you. I can tell.
2: Yeah. No, he does. He does love you.
3: God bless Seb.
2: God bless Seb. No presents for Mother's Day.
0: All right, Croat, Nat, you got to hear the celebrity gossip coming up. What are we going to hear about?
4: One of the former Playboy bunnies has detailed what the group stuff was like with Hugh Hefner. I'll tell you more on that next.
0: Foul, I'm guessing. Not good. Like a lemon party. This is Kiss Breakfast. Mikey, Brooklyn and Mayo.
7: Kiss. I can get you more. 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

0: Brooklyn and Mayo, and now a Croat Nut.
1: Celebrity news.
2: Oh, you like that gossip?
3: All right, Holly Madison, who is one of Hugh Hefner's ex-girlfriends, she was in that, remember the show Girls Next Door? And it was all about the Playboy Mansion?
0: Yeah.
3: So she was one of the main girlfriends on that show.
0: That's right, because he had like a bunch of girlfriends and then a main girlfriend.
3: Yeah, yeah, yeah. So Holly was like his main one. And then there was, I remember another one named Kendra or something like that. So yeah, basically the Playboy Mansion in that era was just a party house. And they would also, all these women, get involved in a bit of group activity with Hugh Hefner.
4: Disgusting.
3: So she was on the new episode of Kristen Cavallari's podcast. And she was talking about that group activity where she was basically just saying it was disgusting, but have a listen to what she said.
5: Kind of like taking turns, and then the girls who weren't active with him were kind of like acting like they were active with the other girls, but not really. It would be like kind of silhouetted because you'd have like these giant
3: oh my god,
5: and it would be just girls like talking shit with each other, and it was a really weird scene, and nobody liked it, and everybody tried to just get it done as fast as possible.
4: Oh my. So it's like literally like, okay, your turn.
5: Yeah.
4: For like 2 minutes with him. Yeah. And then next girl.
6: Can I ask something? Because I'm not as across the. All I know is Hugh Hefner's an old bloke that had a lot of like young girls around him.
0: Yeah.
6: But did they get paid to stay? Because I don't understand why they just stay in.
3: I believe they just lived there for free and then wanted the life. Like, he obviously founded Playboy, the magazine.
6: Yeah.
3: So I think as a result of that, like being in a Playboy spread was huge back then. So they got the benefits of being a Playboy model. Plus they got to live there for free and they got to party all the time.
6: Okay.
3: So they didn't fork out a cent, and then I'm sure they made money through their modeling and whatnot.
0: Yeah. Okay. Would either of you girls do that?
6: No way.
0: I mean, but you get everything for free. All you got to do is do it occasionally with some old dude.
3: Yeah, but that's also the equivalent of saying, would we just be an escort then?
6: Yeah.
0: Well,
3: what are they called? Sugar baby. You know, people have sugar daddies.
0: Yeah.
3: Like, good on you if you do that, but it's just not for. I couldn't sleep at night knowing that I'm just offering myself up for money.
0: Right.
6: Exactly. I'm exact same. And especially in the way that it sounds, it doesn't even sound exciting. Like, oh, we just do it until, like, can't wait till this is done. Imagine that. Every time you're going in, like, please just finish quick. Like,
7: they all talked about him that they actually liked him, though. Like, he was a fun old man.
0: No, they were using him. Here's the other problem. As you get older, you last longer.
6: Oh. Surely not, no.
7: But can you actually make it work?
0: Well, that's
6: or just dust
0: the problem,
6: just
0: right?
3: Yeah, it's just dust at that point.
0: Cobwebs.
3: Tekashi 6ix9ine. Now, he's a rapper who we don't really play him here on Kiss, but you'd kind of know him.
7: I think we never would.
3: I mean, I don't even know one of his songs in all honesty.
0: We didn't even play him when The Edge was going.
6: No,
0: he's
6: but
0: pretty
6: would
0: extreme.
6: Know him from like even TikTok. He has all the tats.
3: TikTok, he's got a big 6ix9ine tattooed on his forehead. Like, he's known, even though his music isn't that known in Australia. So anyway, his girlfriend is pregnant at the moment, and in a live stream, I'm not going to play the audio because it's pretty hard to hear, but basically he and her both said that if the scan shows that this baby is a girl, they're going to get it aborted.
0: Oh. Well, they only want a boy.
3: Yeah, they only want a boy. So
6: did they say why?
3: No, they just said we want a boy, so if it's a girl, no. Nah.
7: Is that actually... like
0: legal?
7: No,
0: I don't think so.
7: Not.
0: I don't think that.
3: It is legal, yeah.
0: Well, but wouldn't you? You'd have to come up with another reason. You'd say,
3: well,
0: oh,
3: I mean,
0: unwanted
3: the, okay, Mayo, you're a mom, you'd know. When is the gender test? Like, in how many weeks?
6: At 10 weeks.
3: Yeah, so you can. Because it's legal before like 12.
6: I thought
3: or
6: it was legal till 6.
3: No, though. It's legal till 12.
6: Oh.
0: But you would need a better reason, wouldn't you?
3: No, you don't
0: you
3: have
0: just
3: to
0: go,
3: give
0: I don't
3: a
0: want
3: reason.
0: It.
3: You don't have to give a reason.
0: Okay.
3: I mean, it's legal, yes, but we're sitting here like I'm saying it's acceptable. I just think it's just an interesting reason to want to abort your child as opposed to I'm not ready to be a mother. I couldn't support it. No, I just don't want to go.
0: Yeah, don't want. Yeah, okay. Now tell me, Mayo, you got a boy and a girl.
6: Yes.
0: Right, you're done?
6: I think I'm done.
0: You got what you wanted? What if you'd had another boy?
6: I would have gone again to try for
0: to
6: a girl.
0: And then what happened if you tried again and then you got another boy? How long do we
6: I'd
0: keep
6: trying? Max is 3.
0: Three.
3: Because any more than 3, you need a van.
6: Exactly. It's a whole life change, basically.
0: Bigger house,
6: everything.
0: Yeah. I like the idea of one each.
6: Yeah.
0: Right? Oh, what do you got, Nat? You got 2 sisters, don't you?
3: No,
0: oh,
3: I've
0: got
3: sister
0: a brother
3: and a brother.
0: Too.
3: Yeah.
0: Yeah. Okay, so you got the 3.
3: Yeah.
0: And Brooklyn, just you.
7: Yeah. I was.
3: Are you an only child?
7: Basically an only child, like to my mum, but my dad did have a child way before I came along to someone else.
0: Is that a boy or a girl?
7: Girl, yeah.
0: Okay.
6: So are you from kids? You're thinking of kids?
7: Yeah, we're thinking of kids.
0: You had a call a few weeks ago, a woman offering to be his surrogate. And he basically hung up on her and hasn't gone back to her.
7: Mikey, hang up on her.
6: No, I
7: got her number. I was texting her and then I asked Georgina Walker about it, Mayo, and Georgina Walker was like, nah, wouldn't do that.
0: Yeah.
7: I think there's health problems there.
6: No.
7: I was like,
6: how
7: Georgina.
6: Old is she, the girl?
0: In her 30s?
7: Yeah, she's lovely.
6: Oh. Georgina's like, no.
3: Hang on, Mayo just said she's offered her body as a for the surrogate for your baby as well.
7: Well, are you saying now you are finished with your own children?
6: Yeah, well, I think after my first, I said to Brooklyn, sorry, I take that back. But now that I'm kind of done mine, I
0: you do it for him?
6: If you were like, had no other option, I'd do it for you.
3: For free?
7: Yeah. It has to be for free in Australia.
3: Yeah. For free, wink.
6: For free, wink, wink.
7: For free.
0: All right, right now, your richest cash contest, the $10,000 pop quiz. 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
4: Melbourne traffic.
5: G'day there, it's Andy looking over Melbourne. A crash on the Princes Freeway. Five cars are being towed. Citybound at Coorong Road. Delays back to Palmer's Road. A broken down truck on the Westgate Bridge. Citybound, two lanes closed, speed of 40. A crash Dandenong. The Dandenong bypass westbound before Hammond Road. The all-electric Chery E5 with 430 kilometres of range. 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T's and C's apply. The cars in from mostly clear and sunny. One on top of 18 degrees. On the menu. That's KISS, traffic and weather together.
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25: A 5-goal to zip third quarter has set up a 37-point win for Adelaide over Richmond at the G. The Tigers coach says their ball use was horrendous. Melbourne also beat the Eagles by 32 at Marvel yesterday. And the Melbourne Storm have broken their 7-game NRL losing streak with a 44-16 win over the West Tigers at Amy Park. The KISS cast is next.
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25: The D's coach is confident Cozzy Pickett has no case to answer for a high hit on Jake Waterman in yesterday's win over West Coast. Melbourne beat the Eagles by 32. West Coast defender Harry Edwards came off the ground early after yet another head knock. And the Crows have had a 37-point win over Richmond. The KISS cast is coming up next.
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25: Some cloud clearing up today with a top of 18 degrees across Melbourne. Tomorrow, cloud clearing and 19. For Wednesday, cloud clearing again and 21. Right now at Essendon, it's 8 degrees. At Scoresby, it's 6. 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
34: 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Yellow. Morning.
25: All right, here we go.
34: I've seen you already. She's going to meet morning. We're sitting in the same room.
35: Are we not trusting Mayo to ask the questions properly?
34: Not just yet. She's going to do the one because we play twice every morning, two chance at 10,000. She'll do the one later this morning, but we're just easing her back into things. She's been off on maternity leave.
35: Okay, well, I reckon we as the team should vote who we like best asking
34: the
35: questions.
34: No, we don't need to. Mayo's going to do it moving forward. I'm just helping, you know? Anywho.
25: Are we ready to go? Let's get Carlos. Hello, good morning.
8: Hey, guys, how are you?
9: Hello,
8: hey.
9: Good, mate. How do you usually go on the pop quiz?
8: I usually get 6 or 7.
9: Okay, well, let's get nice. 10. Here we go. Croat, now take it away.
34: Question number one. Jerry Seinfeld was the lead actor in which 90s sitcom?
8: Seinfeld.
34: Yep. Kylie Jenner is currently dating which actor?
8: Timothy Chalamet.
34: How old is Sir David Attenborough?
8: 100.
34: Michael Caton stars in which iconic Aussie movie?
8: Pass.
34: Which long-running crime show just got renewed for its 26th season?
8: NCIS.
34: Bully is the new album by which rapper?
8: Kanye West.
34: Connor Story and Hudson Williams co-star in which show about hockey players?
8: Pass.
34: So Sick, Closer and Miss Independent are songs by which R&B singer?
8: Neo.
34: Which Canadian pop star did the Kid Laroi famously date?
8: Tate McRae.
34: Which Australian currently plays basketball for the Chicago Bulls?
8: Ben Simmons.
34: Going back to Michael Caton stars in which iconic Aussie movie?
8: I'm going to tip my tongue.
34: No. You were doing so well, but unfortunately you did get one wrong in there. The long-running crime show that just got renewed is Law and Order. And a couple of ones you passed on. So The Castle is Michael Caton. Heated Rivalry is that show about the hockey players. Yeah. And yeah, it's Josh Giddey we were looking for, not Ben Simmons for the basketballer in the Chicago Bulls. But you were flying for a while there, and good luck. You got well done. You got $100.
8: Thank you so much.
9: Yeah, another chance coming up for you in the next 45 minutes. I'll tell you when to call in, so keep it right here on Kiss. Now, Mayo,
10: yes.
9: You're a mother of two. You're back in here for a week, even though you're on maternity leave.
10: Yeah.
9: But things are not going well at home. You've got to admit a bit of a shameful mum moment coming up.
10: Yeah, it's just I own it because I did what I got to do. So okay. I'll tell you about it next.
9: All right, two songs away. This is Kiss Breakfast. You're hanging out with Mikey, Brooklyn and Mayo. A 7:15 Monday. Back to work for us. And right now playing Kato, Turn the Lights Off. Good morning.

0: 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This is Kiss, Mikey, Brooklyn and Mayo doing it for Chemist Warehouse.
1: Yeah, so the other, well, people, listeners of this show would know that I have like very unpredictable bowel movements. I'm either, sorry, just to go straight into it.
0: I didn't think girls did that.
1: What? Done number two? Yeah. Come on.
2: Of all the things I know about you, Mayo, that's not top of mind when I think of you, by
1: sorry.
2: The way.
1: Well, I'm either not going at all or I'm going like it's falling out of me.
0: Right. So
1: like
0: backed up or explosive diarrhea.
1: Exactly.
0: Gotcha.
1: Exactly. Yeah. And I walk my 2-year-old to daycare whilst holding my 10-week-old in a carrier. So he's in the pram. This was last week. He's in the pram. Willow, my 10-week-old, in a carrier, which is kind of like, for those that don't know, a harness for babies. So they're just like up on your chest.
0: Like a sling.
1: Yeah, like
0: wrapped
1: a sling.
0: Around.
1: Exactly.
0: Okay. Yep.
1: And on this walk, it's about a 20-minute walk or so. I'm midway through and it hits me. Like,
0: you got to go.
1: I got to go. And I knew that if I went to a cafe, they'd give me like that, like a spatula with a key, and I'd have to go investigate where, and you'd have to buy something and be a whole thing.
0: Yeah.
1: So I spotted one of those public toilets that are like, you know those digital ones? The ones that like...
0: Have you got to swipe to get in?
1: No. It's like, it counts you down when you're in there. Have you been to those?
0: Yeah.
2: The door automatically opens.
1: So
0: how bad is that?
1: When you're in there, it plays you the nice music, but then it starts counting you down. And I've been in there multiple times.
0: Yeah. Like, how long does it give you, by the way?
1: I think it's only like 3 minutes. And I think it's four... people that like you don't
0: doing
1: want them
0: drugs
1: to... exactly
0: yeah, but
1: exactly.
0: You can do it in 3 or 4 minutes.
1: Well, not when you have two kids that you have to try juggle.
0: Gotcha.
1: Right?
0: Yeah,
1: so it hit me. I'm rushing there, mind you, a guy that looks like he wasn't all there walked out just before I went in. Like, he looked messy and no good. Anyway, I was like, we're doing this, because otherwise I'm pooing my pants.
0: Yeah.
1: And, yeah, so I was like, should I take her out and risk waking her up? Because she was dead asleep. And you never want to wake them up because you just want to...
0: Sleep through. Yeah.
1: So I hoisted her up a little bit and I was wearing tights, pulled my pants... So I can get the pants down.
2: So she's still up on your chest while you're about to back one out.
1: Exactly. And I've never done this. I don't want to say I've done it before, but I'm sure there's mums that have done it.
0: Yeah.
1: But, yeah, I just hoisted her up, did my poo, and she's... still asleep. She's,
0: great.
1: No, like,
0: it's a win.
1: She must be whiffing it, but she's not. So I'm like, sweet, quickly wipe. And then, flush, obviously, but I couldn't get my pants up. So because I was holding her up so she didn't touch anything.
0: Yes.
2: Yeah.
1: And so I was trying to do it with one hand, but my tights were so tight that I had to get my 2-year-old out of his pram and I asked him, pull up mummy's pants.
2: Mayo.
1: Because I had no other options. I go, help mummy, please pull up my pants. And he was so cute. He's trying to pull them up and he's going, I can't do it, mummy. I can't do it. And all I was thinking was, oh no. And the countdown started. And I was like, oh no, the door's just going to open and everyone's going to see me pooing with my 10-week-old and then my 2-year-old saying, I can't do it, mummy, at my pants, pulling them up. And I was like, this is the worst. It was the most stressful moment. At the end, we ended up both working together, getting my pants up, and the door opened just as
0: in time.
1: Yes, just as I was covered. But I was
0: see
1: like,
0: what you got to go through as
1: exactly,
0: a mom.
1: As a mom.
2: Yeah.
1: And it's just kind of like you just do what you got to do. And I know I'm not alone with that. Like, it's not like I want to poo with her in the carrier. And
0: no,
1: I want
0: you just
1: my
0: have
1: son
0: to.
1: You just have to, because you can't do anything as well by yourself. You have to, they're at the age you have to watch them all the time. So it's not like I could say, sit in the pram out there and mommy's just going to do a poo. Like,
2: especially with the weirdos walking around.
1: Exactly.
2: The area.
1: But I never want that to happen again.
0: No.
1: But it probably will because, like, naturally.
0: Well, yeah, you can't control where you poo, apparently. But at least he's learned how to pull up mummy's pants.
2: Yeah. What age do kids start remembering stuff?
0: Yeah.
2: It's far too early, right?
1: Yeah,
0: three or four?
2: Let's be thankful for that.
1: I think it's three.
0: Yeah, because that's a horrible memory.
2: Oh, yeah.
1: Yes, that whole scene was horrible for them.
0: All right, you're listening to Kiss Breakfast, Mikey, Brooklyn and Mayo. And now we're going to do the birthday wheel. If it is your birthday today, the 11th of May, happy birthday. Give us a call. You'll get to spin the birthday wheel and win a prize. So 131065, if it's your birthday today, give us a call right now.
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17: G'day there, it's Andy looking over Melbourne. Five cars involved in a crash on the Princes Freeway. Citybound at Coroit Creek Road. Delays pushing back to Forsyth Road. A collision in Dandenong on the Dandenong Bypass westbound before Hammond Road, a lane blocked. And a breakdown for the Monash Citybound up to Walga Road. No locking contracts, no hidden fees. 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The Kiss cars are mostly clear and sunny one today, heading for a top of 18 degrees. That's Kiss, traffic and weather together.
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2: Morning, I'm Brooklyn Ross. Two people have been taken to hospital after their car smashed through a bus stop in Reservoir overnight and into a home. It happened just after 7 p.m. on Spring Street. The crash shattered the bus stop and has damaged the home's veranda. Three people inside the home escaped injury. A pregnant paramedic says she was scared she would lose her baby after being attacked while treating a drug overdose patient. The ambulance Victoria worker was punched in the head and stomach by the woman as she tried to move her onto a hospital bed. One Nation's now eyeing more electorates after claiming their first ever lower house seat. Pauline Hanson's party won the Farrer by-election over the weekend with a 32% swing. It's the old seat of former Liberal leader Susan Lee. And the Aussies who've been on the cruise ship with a hantavirus outbreak are now facing a long stint in isolation when they get home. The four citizens will arrive in Perth tomorrow night. Your sport check is up in a sec.
4: Since 1996, CrimSafe just keeps getting tougher and stronger. 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
2: The D's coach is confident Cozzy Pickett has no case to answer for a high hit on Jake Waterman in yesterday's win over West Coast. Melbourne beat the Eagles by 32. West Coast defender Harry Edwards came off the ground early after yet another head knock. And the Crows have had a 37-point win over Richmond. The Kiss cast is coming up next.
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2: Some cloud clearing up today with a top of 18 degrees across Melbourne. Tomorrow, cloud clearing and 19. For Wednesday, cloud clearing again and 21. Right now at Essendon, it's 8 degrees. At Scoresby, it's 6. And keep it KISS from 9 a.m. for your chance to win a trip to Los Angeles only on KISS 101.1.
6: It's my birthday. It's my birthday.
7: Yeah, good morning, your number one hit music station. It's Kiss, Mikey, Brooklyn and Mayo, and we are doing the birthday wheel. Happy birthday if it's your birthday today. Being the 11th of May, Brooklyn, yeah. Who's having birthdays?
2: A few big ones. Sabrina Carpenter is turning 27. But she, before she like really popped off, she was doing music for 10 years or something.
7: But no one really cared.
2: No one cared at that point, really. Yeah. Also, Coi Leray.
7: Oh yeah, Players.
2: Remember this?
7: Yeah.
8: 'Cause girls is bad as too. Yeah. 'Cause girls is.
2: Don't know what she's been doing since this song.
9: Didn't she do Make Me Sweat? Make Me Sweat.
2: No,
9: okay, I'm not gonna.
2: No,
7: that's Tyler.
9: Oh. Okay.
7: Racist.
2: Corey Monteith, remember him from Glee? He would have been 44. Oh, Holly Valance is 43 years old today. She did that song for Pauline Hanson. And it seems to be paying off. Pauline won her by-election over the weekend.
7: Oh, yeah. Were you watching that, you big politics nerd?
2: Yeah. It's One Nation's first ever seat in the lower house.
9: Wow.
2: Which is pretty big for them. Yeah.
7: Yeah. But and then Barnaby was like, oh, we're coming for Western Sydney.
2: He is, yeah.
7: Yeah, not sure Lakemba's going to be voting for Pauline. Yeah.
2: And also, happy birthday to Bo Ryan.
9: Oh, Bowie, happy birthday.
2: Yeah, he's 41 today. Oh, used to be part of
9: he
2: the
9: still
2: KISS
9: looks
2: team.
9: So young. Well, 41's still young, but... He looks extra young.
7: Extra young.
9: Like he still kept his glow.
7: Yeah. Do you reckon he's had any work?
2: No. Do you reckon?
7: Maybe. I don't know.
9: I feel like it's just normal for celebrities to get
2: he's
9: a bit of work.
2: He's just naturally hot, Bo Ryan.
9: Yeah, he's so hot. Yeah.
7: Cool. Well, let's stop praising the opposition here. Let's go to Kelly. Hello, Kelly. Good morning.
2: Hey, Kelly.
10: Hello. Good morning.
7: Happy birthday. So 47. And what are you doing for your birthday?
10: Oh, I'm going to work. I've got a lovely new job. And then I'm going out for dinner with my family tonight.
2: Oh, what's the new job?
10: Oh, I'm a motion designer. I'm a content creator.
7: Like animation kind of stuff?
10: Yes.
9: Wow.
10: Yeah.
9: Like for movies or TV shows or something?
10: Oh, I do a lot of TV shows.
2: Wow. Ooh. Is AI coming after your job?
7: Yeah.
10: It is actually.
7: Oh, God.
10: Yeah, it is. So I'm sort of leaning more into video now.
7: Right. Hold on to it while you can. Yeah, AI has just taken everything. Croat Nat, where's your colourful outfit?
11: I don't do that.
7: All right. Well,
3: I don't. Okay. It's not my thing. Yeah.
7: Well, let's spin that wheel. Here we go.
3: Happy birthday, Kelly. That wheel is on its last leg.
9: Yeah, I know. It's struggling through there.
7: All right, number 20. 20.
3: All right, congratulations, Kelly. You have won tickets for you and three friends to see UK band Five for the Keep On Moving tour. Coming to Sydney and Melbourne from this weekend. You can book your tickets at Ticketek, but Kelly, you're going for free. Happy birthday.
10: Thank you so much.
7: Five.
9: Nice.
11: Moving on anyway.
12: That would be fun.
7: Okay, the birthday wheel returns again tomorrow. That's enough of that. Okay, coming up, Krat Nat's going to give us a hit of celebrity gossip real soon. And right now, Rachel, for him, this is Deep End playing for you on Kiss Breakfast. Good morning, it's Mikey, Brooklyn, and Mayo is back in the building.
9: Yes.

0: 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You're on Kiss, Mikey, Brooklyn, and Mayo now. Croat Nat's in.
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2: Oh, you like that gossip?
3: All right, Perry Edwards, who was a part of Little Mix, used to date Zayn Malik, who was obviously in One Direction. Now, they were together for 4 years, engaged for two, and then called it all off back in 2015. And I get the feeling that it was a pretty bitter breakup because, like, they had that song, Shout Out to My Ex, which was very much so about her and Zayn's breakup.
4: Yeah.
3: And you could just tell the energy when they were at the same award show or whatever. You could see that was not an amicable split. Like, there was issues there. So she rarely speaks about their relationship, but she's decided to now in this new interview where she explains that at the time she thought he was the one, but things just got really complicated. Have a listen.
5: We were engaged to be married, so clearly we had feelings for each other. But I think at that age, I thought that this is it. It was very early days for One Direction and Little Mix. We just won X Factor when I met him, because I remember sneaking out every night to see them. And it was all very new for them as well. So I think meeting someone at that time in your career who's kind of at the same point is kind of refreshing, because it's like, oh, you get it. And it was pretty easy at first, it seemed. And then I think it got more difficult, obviously, as it went on.
4: Yeah, do you think it was more of a convenience relationship at the time too? You know how a lot of time they get together because they're within they have the same fan base, so it's like, let's hype up our fan base by being together.
3: Yeah.
4: I feel like that's how it started, and then she kind of was blurred by, like, I guess the fame, the, like, this is going to be for life.
3: Yeah.
4: When really she didn't look like beyond that.
3: I think they obviously related in terms of both being young, being like thrown into the spotlight and all this, like, you know, attention and stuff like that. But then I just think it's interesting because she's like, at the time, well, they were engaged. So she's like, I thought he was the one. And then you always look back on these things. Like, Mikey,
0: you've
3: had many failed relationships.
0: 700 failed. 700.
4: Yes.
3: Yeah. Every one of those, did you, while you were together, think they were the one? Or do you sometimes just date people not thinking they're the one, but knowing it's only going to be a brief thing?
0: That's a good question. Yeah. As you get older, I wouldn't date someone if I didn't think they could potentially be the one.
3: Yeah.
0: Mm. Right. So, like, I'd go on the first date and she'll say something and I'm like,
3: but you'll date her anyway because she's hot or whatever.
0: Oh, maybe a few times, but I'm not going to make her a relationship. Yeah, but in your 20s, like, we've all had, apart from Mayo, who's got together with her husband when she was 12 or whatever, we've all had, like, someone you dated and you're like 21. You're not thinking they're the one.
3: I think every girl that a guy dates, like, girls date with the intent of marriage.
0: Right.
3: I would say it's very rare that a girl's like, I'll just date him for a bit. Like, we're very much so.
0: Even at 18, 19, 20,
3: We're so wholehearted with everything. I feel like we think everyone's the one at the time. And then later on, we're like, oh, what are we, like,
4: but I think it's also dependent on which stage of life they are in. So, like, I've had a lot of friends that were in long-term relationships and now they're back in the dating game. And they're just like, I'm not going to settle.
3: Well, they're just having fun.
4: And I respect that completely.
0: Did they do what you did? They got together with a guy young and then they break up late 20s, something like that?
4: And then they're like, not free for all, but they're like, let's actually go into the dating pool and try it. And then they have more options, I guess.
3: Do you feel like you missed out on, like, the dating? Like, you never got taken out on dates and things because you met Seb so young. You never got to do the, like, going out for dinner and all that kind of thing.
4: And that's what I hope I give good advice when people ask me for, like, oh, this, they tell me about their date or whatever, because I've never experienced that. So I'm just going off, like, what I think.
3: What you've heard.
4: But maybe that's better in a way because it's like,
0: you know,
3: if there's a success story and someone to look at, it's like, well, Mayo knows
0: Mayo.
3: Yeah.
0: But what you've done, a lot of people, like, I can tell you, the guy who's had 700 failed relationships, why not just marry the first person you meet?
3: Why not?
0: Right?
4: Maybe you get it right the first time.
0: Yeah, it seemed to work out for you.
3: Hey, it was Mother's Day yesterday for us, but it's happening right now in the US. So you'd wonder how someone like Nick Cannon, who's got 6 baby mamas and 12 children, how he'd be celebrating and who he'd be celebrating with. But it turns out he doesn't celebrate with any of his baby mamas. Take a listen.
6: Nick, what are your plans? You got some kids to see?
7: I'm spending time with my mother.
6: Your mother.
7: It's my Mother's Day.
6: So you're not going to see any.
7: It's not baby mama's day. It's Mother's Day.
6: So you spend time with your mother. Do you get your baby's mother?
7: Yeah, of course. I appreciate them, but they get stuff from the kids.
6: But it's from you, from the kids.
7: Yeah, but
6: they
7: it's like I try to make whatever the gift is, you know, custom that the kids are a part of it. But it's always nice, but they're not going to get the same thing because they ain't got the same kids.
6: I'm just making.
4: He does that for his own benefit. Can you imagine? He spoiled one, gave her like a Chanel bag or whatever.
0: Yeah.
4: He'd have to match it for all, 6 or 7 of them. So, like, he does that so that he doesn't have to spoil all his baby mamas.
0: And if you just tuned in, well, what did you get for Mother's Day yesterday, Mayo?
4: Nothing.
0: Absolutely no, nothing.
3: He let you get your hair cut.
4: He let me get my hair done the day before.
8: Yeah. And pay for it with the shared account.
4: Yeah, yeah.
8: What an amazing guy.
4: So lucky.
3: Hey, James Charles, you'd know him as like, he wears a full face of makeup. He's a makeup influencer. All the girls would know who he is. He kind of rose to fame on YouTube about 10 or so years ago. But he seems to always get it. He gets himself into trouble with the things that he says. So the most recent thing was he posted a video making fun of this airline employee who was laid off from her job and then reached out to him asking for money, right?
0: Yeah.
3: So he basically posted this TikTok absolutely slamming her and calling her out for being like a loser who should get a job. He obviously realized pretty quickly it was bad because he deleted it, but this is what he said about this person.
9: I just got a DM on here from a girl that said, "Good morning, James. I know you'll probably never see this, but if you could just take 1 minute to read it, it would really mean a lot to me. I'm really struggling right now because Spirit Airlines just filed for bankruptcy and I have lost my job. Here's a GoFundMe link. Any donations help. You know what else would help you? Getting another job. Yeah, try that. Because in the time that it took you to copy and paste the same ass message to myself, who you don't follow, by the way, and probably 100 other influencers and celebrities, you could have applied for 100 other jobs, but you didn't because you're a lazy piece of shit and you're entitled."
0: Oh, so they're asking for help, right? Yeah. Which is obviously not his job. I get that. But he's taken it, posted it, and slammed them online.
3: And another thing he mentioned in the video was like, this person doesn't even follow me. So they're just copying and pasting and sending it to everyone. But I mean, in a moment of desperation from this person, can we blame them for just trying?
0: Worth a try.
8: I'm against GoFundMes. Like,
3: kind of in general, for these
8: because
3: days,
8: it's like, would the person just walk into work and start asking their colleagues, like, "Oh, do you have $100?
0: Some people do.
8: Well, do they?
0: Yeah.
4: I agree with you. I don't think, and the way he was mocking her voice and like pretending to be, that's pretty harsh.
3: He was pretty, C-word
4: nasty.
3: About it.
4: Yeah.
3: But at the same time, I mean, I can see where he's coming from, but he probably received so, why call the person out?
4: Yes.
3: So yeah, he obviously realized he was getting slammed by all his followers who were coming after him for his privilege. So he's now explained himself and apologized in a new video.
9: This video was stupid. It was rude, it was obnoxious, it was privileged, and most importantly, it was completely f***ing unnecessary. Her message just triggered me, and I decided instead to make a video about it. My intention behind making this video in the first place was, and for me personally, it definitely sucks to receive messages from people that don't follow you and don't support you, treating you like a personal ATM or bank account. But what I'm sure sucks even f***ing more is not knowing where your next paycheck is coming from and not being sure whether or not you're going to be able to put food on the table for yourself and your family.
0: Yeah, good apology, mate. By the way, to receive those messages, that means he goes in to his requests and reads them.
4: Yeah.
0: Right? No one's making you read those messages.
4: Exactly.
0: And then taking it and slamming
4: it
0: online.
4: And even stalking, "Oh, she's not even a follower of mine." That's geez, he really went to town on her.
0: Nah, he's shit. All right, if you missed any of that or you want the latest in celeb news, you can search for the Kiss podcast on the iHeartRadio app. Now, next, Mayo, we've got a brand new I Want You Back.
4: Yes, one of our listeners, Ben, wants his ex-girlfriend, Amy, back, who dumped him about 6 months ago, and he's asked for our help, I guess. Schmoozing. Sorry.
0: Yeah, I didn't know what that word was.
3: It's all right, I speak Mayo. We worked together for long enough, but I knew what
0: you meant. Mayo.
4: Thank you.
0: All right, you're on Kiss Breakfast, Mikey, Brooklyn, and Mayo. We'll do that next.
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11: G'day there, it's Andy looking over Melbourne. A crash involving a number of vehicles on the Princes Freeway, city-bound at Coy Creek Road. The left-hand lane closed, speeds at 40, delays pushing back to Forsyth Road, and a breakdown for the Ring Road Greensboro bound at Sunshine Avenue, blocking the left lane. 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The Kiss Cast in for a mostly clear and sunny one, a top of 18 degrees on the menu today. That's Kiss, traffic and weather together.
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1: Okay, one of our listeners, Ben, has given us a call because he wants our help, I guess, asking for his ex, Amy, back. So from what I've been told, Ben was caught doing something online, a little fishy, and she wasn't a fan of that and, yeah, I guess dumped him for it. So he's up now. Ben, do you want to explain yourself and then we'll try to get Amy up for you?
0: Hello, Mays.
2: Hi, guys. How are you?
1: Good. What'd you do?
0: Well, tell us, how long were you together?
2: We were together 6 months.
0: Okay. And then just out of the blue, she broke up with you?
2: Yeah, about 6 months ago. It was very sudden and didn't really get much closure from her at the time. And she wouldn't really get the time of day to sort of to get any closure from her.
3: What did she think you did?
2: Well, as I said, it was pretty sudden. So I didn't really get told anything. Uh-huh. She just sort of said, oh, something's... You know, I can't trust you anymore. There's something going on. And so I was sort of clutching at straws to get her to give me a bit of information. She did mention that my online activity was a worry for her.
0: Your
2: to be
0: online
2: honest.
0: Activity. So I
1: was,
0: right.
1: Were you DMing girls or looking at porn or what were you doing?
2: No, I was on OnlyFans.
1: Oh, well, that's doing something.
0: Hang on OnlyFans? Is he putting up photos of your D on OnlyFans or looking at
2: nothing sexual like that, as I told her. It was more, you know, it sounds silly now. It was more an attention thing. It was people chatting with people.
1: So you were chatting to the...
2: That's how it started.
1: Oh, wait.
0: Oh, he's making money out of OnlyFans.
1: You were making money. Yeah. So you weren't doing any content. You were just chatting to creators.
2: And people were chatting to me, yeah.
1: How were you making money from that? I'm confused. Were you collaborating with them, like doing stuff with them? That's where it's
2: it wasn't anything sexual, but it was people. It was sort of, I guess, faux relationship sort of stuff, like giving people attention. And they were sort of giving me an attention.
0: Male or female?
2: Sort of fake relationship. Female.
0: Right. Okay. So wait. I think I get it.
3: So females were paying you to chat with them? Is that what you're saying?
2: Yeah.
1: Yeah. See,
3: That's the thing.
1: Yeah. I've never been on OnlyFans and don't really know anyone that's on OnlyFans. So I didn't know you could do that. Like, it's kind of like you were just chatting back and forth and they were liking your conversation.
2: Yeah.
1: Is that okay?
2: Yeah.
3: Who are these women paying? What sort of...
2: They're just people who want attention. I don't know them personally. Obviously, there's nothing.
0: Yeah, okay. You weren't getting it on with them. You were just earning money out of talking to women online on OnlyFans, and you think that is why she broke up with you.
1: Yeah. Well, I don't...
3: Possibly.
1: I think it's a bit obvious, but was there anything you said to them that maybe... Well, even being on there... Sorry, Ben.
0: Yeah, it's just being on there.
3: How did you know this was a thing you could do? Did someone tell you you could do this?
2: No, it was just another way to make money.
0: He's hustling, man. Like, he's just been a hustler.
1: But how much luck do you think you'll have asking for her back? Because that's a pretty big deal breaker. It's not like you forgot to get the groceries 1 week or something.
2: Probably not. That's why I've asked your help. I'm not honestly that confident getting her back. Obviously, I've pleaded my case and she doesn't really want to listen to that. So that's why I've...
0: Yeah. Well, maybe she will live on the radio. Let's get her on then. Amy, hello, good morning.
3: Hey, Amy.
1: Hey, Amy.
4: Hi, good morning.
0: Hi. Before he asked you back, is that what it was? You found out he was kind of being a content creator on OnlyFans and that meant you didn't want to get back with him?
4: Yeah, I mean, it feels a little bit beyond
1: Amy,
4: content
1: before
4: creation.
1: You talk, Ben, do you want something, do you want to say something to Amy and plead your case a bit? And then I guess she can reply in response to that. Do you have anything to say to Amy?
2: Well, like Amy, I'm obviously I've told you and I haven't been able to really get through to you, but I miss you every day and I still care about you a lot. Obviously, I see now, and I've stopped doing that, I see it was a mistake, but... what we had was really special. I really want to keep that going. And I want you to understand how much I care about you, and everything that was going on online was nothing it didn't mean anything like the relationship we had. There was never going to be any sort of a lack of trust in person. So that's what I want you to know, and that I obviously want you back. I think about that every day, and I want you to trust me again.
4: Yeah, okay. It doesn't really feel that special if you're doing these things behind my back, though.
2: Yeah. Yeah,
1: Wait, does that...
4: I just don't understand how you can sit there and say that I'm so special to you and you really want me back because, you know, you were lying for such a long time doing this behind my back. And it's a little bit more than just content creation. Like, you were full on having a relationship with these girls.
1: Yeah, Amy, can we hear from your perspective what you actually found? Like, what was he doing exactly?
4: Yeah, I just found all these messages between different girls and, you know, it was more than just having a conversation with girls, you know, just, oh, how's the weather? No, they were like full-on messages that you would send somebody if you were in a relationship.
0: Sexual kind of stuff or?
4: Yeah, it was just, I don't know, I found it and it just felt like I had been, well, you've been living this double life. Like, I don't even know who you are.
1: How did you find it? Did you just, like, grab his phone at night? Like, did the sneaky search? Or you saw him, like, actively doing it when you were with him?
4: I mean, I did go through his phone, but call it women's intuition. Yeah. Call it whatever you want. Like,
1: there was
4: just something in my gut that I was just like, I know that something isn't right here.
1: Yeah.
4: And, yeah, okay, I went through his phone and I found the messages.
0: Okay. Now, if he stopped doing it, which I think he's saying he has, and he promised to never do it again, Amy, could we get over that?
4: I'm sorry. I don't really feel like I should be competing with other people.
1: Yeah, agreed.
4: I'm not going to do that now after, you know, you just lied to me for such a long time. Like, we went engagement ring shopping. Like,
1: wow.
4: You know, I thought things were being serious. And
1: wait,
4: we were actually
1: 6 months? You went engagement ring shopping?
4: Like, it was just nice to... Obviously, we weren't, like, planning on getting engaged anytime soon, but it's just nice to know that you're... Like, the person that you're with is thinking about a future with you.
1: Yeah.
4: And, you know, I'm sorry, but, like, had he maybe been honest about it, I might have, like, slept on it and been like, okay, whatever, but it's the fact that it was, like, sneaking behind my back... telling me I'm the only person that he cares about, but, you know, messages say otherwise.
3: Seems like a pretty good operation you had going.
1: Yeah.
3: He was getting money just for chatting.
1: Finally chatting. Yeah.
4: You do
1: hear a lot of people that just want companions or something, so they pay for just a companion.
0: I mean, there's no feelings there, Amy. Is it more the lie? Is the lie a big thing as well?
4: Yeah, it's the lie. I just think that, you know, if you're going to be with somebody, you've got to be honest about that sort of stuff. If I was doing OnlyFans, I would be very honest with him about it.
1: Yeah, and have you started dating again, Amy?
4: Yeah, I have.
1: And you've moved on, you're happy from Ben, you don't ever see yourself giving him another chance.
4: You know what? Like, I've been doing my own thing. I've been going on dates, just kind of, you know, living my life. And, yeah, I don't think I could go back to somebody that's going to, you know, hide things from me. Okay. It's not so much just about OnlyFans. It's the fact that he was messaging people and had this complete separate life that I didn't even know about.
0: All right. Yeah. Well, it looks like...
3: Sorry, Ben.
0: Yeah, not happening, mate, okay?
1: But you did it to yourself, so...
3: Have some compassion here.
1: Oh, sorry. You tried and...
0: Good on you, Ben. So. You just have to move on, man. Get one of those OnlyFans chicks.
1: Good luck for future.
2: Thank you.
0: Thanks for trying. Sometimes...
3: It's like having a girlfriend and she just starts paying you money.
0: Sounds good to me. Yeah.
3: That's perfect.
0: That's what I'd do. Okay. Coming up next. Is he here?
5: Who? He's in the building, yep.
0: A big announcement. It's not one of these like lie announcements. A big announcement from intern Pete.
3: Oh, we've been through this before.
1: He always has some dumb announcement though.
0: This is a real one. Okay. You won't want to miss it. Straight out of Brooklyn's news. Yes, straight out of Brooklyn's news. We're gonna hear from intern Pete. Big announcement, all right? Don't go anywhere. 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
21: G'day there, it's Andy looking over Melbourne. The Princes Freeway recovering city-bound from the Moffey Bypass to Corio Creek Road following a crash involving five cars. A breakdown for the Ring Road Greens for bound at Sunshine Avenue and an instant two for the Tulla city-bound just after Bell Street following a run. The all-electric Chery E5 with 430 kilometres of range, now from just $37,990 drive away. 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The Kiss Cast in for mostly clear and sunny one today, a top of 18 degrees on the menu. That's Kiss, traffic and weather together.
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22: Morning, I'm Brooklyn Ross. A man is facing a string of charges after crashing his VW through a bus stop and into the veranda of a reservoir home. It all happened on Spring Street at around 20 past 7 last night. Luckily, the people inside the house haven't been hurt. The five Aussies on board that cruise ship with a hantavirus outbreak have now been evacuated from it. They're boarding a flight bound for Perth. They'll be kept away from other passengers on the flight. The five are from New South Wales and Queensland and aren't showing any signs of the deadly virus. The US says it's now reviewing Iran's response to its latest peace proposal. We don't yet know what's in it exactly, but the American ambassador to the UN says nuclear weapons are still a non-negotiable. And two of the so-called ISIS brides will apply for bail in Melbourne this morning. They've been hit with slavery charges after returning from Syria. Your sport check is coming up in a sec.
23: Since 1996, CrimSafe just keeps getting tougher and stronger. No wonder after 30 years, it's Australia's favourite security screen. If it's not CrimSafe, it's not CrimSafe.
22: A 5-goal to zip third quarter has set up a 37-point win for Adelaide over Richmond at the G. The Tigers coach says their ball use was horrendous. Melbourne also beat the Eagles by 32 at Marvel yesterday. And the Melbourne Storm have broken their 7-game NRL losing streak with a 44-16 win over the West Tigers at Amy Park. The Kiss Cast is next.
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22: Some cloud clearing up today with a top of 18 degrees across Melbourne. Tomorrow, cloud clearing and 19. For Wednesday, cloud clearing again and 21. Right now at Essendon, it's 8 degrees. At Scoresby, it's 6. 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
26: Oh yeah, doing it for Chemist Warehouse, your number one hit music station. This is KISS, Mikey Brooklyn and Mayo. And now, a very important announcement from intern Pete.
27: Hey,
26: good
27: Peter.
26: Morning.
27: Hi everyone,
26: hey,
27: thanks for having me on the program.
26: Mayo's back.
28: Hey, yes I am.
27: Wow, you're sounding great by the way.
28: Thank you.
27: Absolutely.
28: I'm waiting for this big announcement.
27: Yeah. Oh, I did one the other week and it went down like a lead balloon, but this one's a little bit more legit,
26: right,
27: I suppose.
26: Right, you made a whole thing. You had a lot of people angry because they were listening for 50 minutes to announce that we have a podcast. Yeah.
29: Which is called KISS Breakfast. You can search for that now.
26: Yeah. But that's not the announcement.
27: No, this one hasn't even had really a forward sell, I guess you could say, in the biz. I've been listening all morning and no forward sell, but I guess it's...
29: You weren't here. That's why.
27: Well, that's right. Yeah.
29: I don't know where you've been.
28: All right, get on.
27: I'm going to get to the point. Yeah. I'm going to get to the point for a moment. I do have some
26: news. I'll lower the music.
27: All right.
28: Oh.
26: Go for it, Pete.
27: I've written some stuff down here. I've got some news that I want to share.
28: Mm-hmm.
27: Well, it's time, I guess, for intern Pete to graduate. To everyone who's listened over the years, thank you. Genuinely. You are the reason that intern Pete became a thing in the first place. You made that name mean something, and I'll always be grateful. Nothing lasts forever, as this year's shown us already. I've had the most incredible ride on this show, which is why I wanted to share my news with all of you first. But here's the truth. At some point, you've got to graduate, and I'm graduating to the Christian O'Connell Show on our sister station, Gold FM. I love what he's building on Gold. No one does radio like him, and no one else did radio like Kyle and Jackie O. I'm so grateful. The next chapter starts now. I'm joining this show. They call it the bright side of the dial. I think I've got that right. Rehearse that. and I cannot wait. I love breakfast radio, and I'm joining a show on a mission. I'm staying in this company, so you'll still see me around the building, guys. Thank you. I'm so happy out of this year that I get to keep living on. It's just so great. To the incredible audience, you guys rock. Not just the calls on the air, off the air as well. It might sound like I was wasting a bit of time just chatting with listeners, but I had an absolute ball doing it, talking to every single one of you. To everyone here at KISS and ARN, the incredible team, thank you from the bottom of my heart. Thank you, thank you. 12.5 years has just been so, so great. And to Christian and Christian O'Connell and the team.
29: Better get his name right there,
27: okay,
29: Peter.
27: Thank you. To Christian O'Connell and the team, brace yourself. I cannot wait. ARN, thank you so much for letting me live the dream that I get to do.
28: Oh, Peter.
27: Thank you, everyone.
26: Oh, well done, Peter.
28: Well done, Pete. Congratulations.
29: So, Pete, Christian O'Connell is downstairs. So you're just saying you're going to be moving downstairs?
27: Okay, so I'm going from level 17 to level 16, which is great. Sorry, I probably made that a bit more over the top than it needed to be, but why not?
26: We'll still see you every day. But, mate, you are graduating from being an intern, like you said, and...
28: So
26: moving
28: you won't
26: over
28: be
26: to gold?
28: Intern Pete.
27: Yeah, intern Pete will live alive. Maybe there'll be graduation officially one day, but yeah. Intern Pete's graduating to gold, which is our sister station. So that's the awesome thing. Get to stay with the company and, you know, we can do what we do. Do you like what I'm wearing, by the way? This is my friend Chad's outfit.
28: Yeah, it's
27: outfit,
28: not so your okay, vibe.
29: You've never worn anything
28: really
29: like
28: good.
29: This before.
27: Well, just in case anyone wants to do some follow up press or anything like that, I'm totally available.
26: Follow up press. Okay, go to the cameras out the front. Brooklyn, would you like to say anything for Pete? You've worked with him for what, 12 years now?
29: Oh, yeah.
27: Before
29: absolutely.
27: You do, sorry. Sorry to cut you off. I wrote down notes for everyone, but I'm going to have to do them off air because it's just
28: no,
27: so
28: I'm
27: much.
28: No, I'm going to hear mine.
27: Oh, it's thank you, mate.
29: Wow.
27: I really, there's so everyone's out in the studio and it just means the world. There is, I have another 6 pages, but I'm
26: no,
27: just
26: we don't need that. Yeah. Just to get it right, you are still going to be here for a while, though.
27: Yeah. So I'm going to have a couple of days off now just to recover from this big moment.
26: Right, and then you're back next week.
29: You're such a drama queen.
27: He is. Oh, guys, I haven't slept. I've been so nervous about this
28: tell.
27: This morning. I've been here for this. I love this place, and things are changing for the good, which is great. But anyway, back to the nice things you were going to say.
29: Yes. Well, Peter, you're the only one who's been here longer at KISS than me, and now you're going. So I'm the longest here, which is very strange. But
26: this isn't about him, really. That was about you.
29: No, it is about you, Pete. Because you've just been part of the KISS furniture for so long, and. Yeah, it's going to be strange without you here.
27: Yeah.
29: We're going to miss you.
27: Thanks, mate. And you mean the world to me, obviously, and everyone, guys, so thank you.
29: And Christian's got someone very talented on the way.
28: Yes,
27: I'll take
28: are.
27: It. I'll take it.
26: Good on you, Pete. Well thank done. You. Congratulations on the new gig. And we'll see you next week.
27: Yeah, see you next week,
26: All right,
27: if we can cut that down to a promo.
28: But what are you doing this week? Nothing?
27: No, just hanging out, sort of recovering from the big announcement we just made. Did you hear it? We'll put on a podcast. We might make a special podcast, actually, so that everyone can share it.
26: Maybe.
29: That's good.
28: I think you took enough time here, but thank you so much.
26: You just tuned in.
27: Thank you, everyone.
26: You can hear it on the KISS Breakfast podcast. Go and check it out. Hey, pop quiz. Let's do. You can go back and answer the phones.
27: Okay, thanks everyone.
29: He was having his 3 days off. Remember?
26: Yeah. Well, he can stay and answer the phones for the rest of the day. $10,000 pop quiz. If you want 10K, call us right now. 13 1065. 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Mikey, Brooklyn, and Mayo hanging out.

0: just might.
1: 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And from 9, giving away a trip a day to LA. 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
0: Pop quiz.
1: Oh, yeah. Right now, your chance to win $10,000. 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Mayo is our quiz master. You're all good to go, Mayo.
3: Quizmaster, yes, Mayo.
0: I think I am. And I'm going to introduce our caller, our player, Mark.
1: Hello, Mark.
3: Hey, Mark.
4: G'day.
0: Hey, Mark. How do you usually go with the pop quiz?
4: Oh, at least half of them, right?
1: All right. Okay. 5 out of 10. Well, let's see if you can get 10 out of 10 and get $10,000. Good luck, mate. Here we go.
0: All right. Question one. Finish the title of this Adele song, Rolling in the
4: Deep.
0: Yep. What letter do all Rihanna's children's names start with?
4: Pass.
0: Which city is hosting the Eurovision Song Contest this weekend?
4: Pass.
0: Megan Gale dated which former radio host in the 2000s?
4: Andy Lee.
0: Yeah. Name the current hit song performed by Dave and Thames.
4: Pass.
0: Who went to the Met Gala last week dressed as a statue?
4: Heidi Klum.
0: Name a TV show that Simon Cowell has been a judge on.
4: Britain's Got Talent.
0: Straight Lines is a song by which iconic Aussie band?
4: Pass.
0: Which singer is releasing the official song for the 2026 World Cup?
4: Pass.
0: Who played Buffy in Buffy the Vampire Slayer?
4: Sarah Michelle Gellar.
0: Okay, you didn't get all 10, so you don't get the 10K.
1: No, 5. You got 5 out of 10. Yes.
3: Your average there, Mark.
1: Yeah,
0: you did. Thank you. You passed on a fair few. So yep. Rihanna's children's names all start with the letter R.
1: R, yeah.
0: Yep. Vienna is hosting the Eurovision song this weekend.
3: Delta's playing in that.
1: Yeah.
0: Yes. The hit song by Dave and Thames is Rain Dance.
1: Yeah, we play that a lot here on Kiss. Silverchair was the other one for Straight Lines.
0: Yep.
1: That he didn't
0: and then
1: get.
0: Shakira is doing the song for the World Cup.
1: Yeah. Hey, $100. You got $100, yeah, man. Well done.
4: Thanks, guys.
1: All right. Another chance to play tomorrow, 7 a.m., 8 a.m. You could win $10,000, so keep it here on Kiss. Okay, coming up, we've got another round of celebrity news. We're going to take your calls as well, 131065, if you want to have a chat. And coming up next, Brooklyn's going to bring us this, the latest ridiculous wedding trend that people are doing.
0: I'm interested to know what that is.
1: When did you get married, Mayo? How long ago
0: 2019.
1: Now? Okay, not too long ago. They weren't doing it then. We'll find out what that trend is.
0: Okay.
1: So keep it right here. You are listening to Kiss Breakfast. It's Mikey, Brooklyn and Mayo.
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12: Melbourne traffic.
13: G'day there, it's Andy looking over Melbourne. Delays for the Westgate, a breakdown outbound right outside the Domain Tunnel. The left-hand lane closed, traffic pushing back through the tunnel and Citibank struggling from Williamstown Road over the bridge into the Burnley. An incident Sydenham, the Melton Highway Citibank at Quarter Park Drive. 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The KISScast, we're in for a mostly clear and sunny one today, a top of 18 degrees on the menu. That's KISS, traffic and weather together.
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12: Morning, I'm Brooklyn Ross. Ambulance Victoria is backing its crews to leave violent patients untreated after a sickening attack on a pregnant paramedic. She was treating an overdose patient when she was punched in the stomach and head. It follows the incident last month where an on-duty paramedic was stabbed on his way to get coffee in Reservoir. Also in Reservoir, a car has crashed into a bus stop and home overnight. It happened just after 7 p.m. Three people were inside the home, but they were all okay. It's back to court today for the two Melbourne women charged with crimes against humanity after returning from Syria. The so-called ISIS brides are applying for bail after being arrested on Thursday night. All of the Aussies on board that cruise ship at the centre of a hantavirus outbreak have now been evacuated. They'll arrive in Perth tomorrow. And One Nation still celebrating after a huge by-election win over the weekend. It saw a 32% swing in favour of Pauline Hanson's party. Your sport check in a sec.
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12: The D's coach is confident Cozzy Pickett has no case to answer for a high hit on Jake Waterman in yesterday's win over West Coast. Melbourne beat the Eagles by 32. West Coast defender Harry Edwards came off the ground early after yet another head knock. And the Crows have had a 37-point win over Richmond. The Kiss cast is coming up next.
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12: Some cloud clearing up today with a top of 18 degrees across Melbourne. Tomorrow, cloud clearing and 19. For Wednesday, cloud clearing again and 21. Right now at Essendon, it's 8 degrees. At Scoresby, it's 6. And keep it Kiss from 9 a.m. for your chance to win a trip to Los Angeles only on Kiss 101.1.
17: Hello, good morning. Thanks to Chemist Warehouse, your number one hit music station. You're on Kiss, Mikey, Brooklyn and Mayo hanging out. Hey, from 9, giving away a trip a day to LA. So keep it on Kiss to win big. Brooklyn, what do you got for us?
12: Yeah, I want to know what you guys think about this, especially you, Mayo. There's this bride who's gone viral on TikTok, their wedding, and she's a Sydney bride. And on their wedding cake, they had a big row of 30 candles, which they blew out. And candles on a wedding cake is not the done thing.
18: Yeah,
12: right?
18: Was there a reason? Did she say why she did it?
12: Well, they just, I don't know, they just liked it and thought, well, if you can do it on a birthday cake, you can do it on a wedding cake.
17: So it's not becoming a thing. It's just this couple have started it.
12: It's gone really viral of people, I guess, thinking it looked good. Like, it visually looks really good to do it.
17: Because they're blowing them out. Yeah, I can see that. But what do you, like, why 30?
18: You know, maybe they're wishing for like a long, because I believe in the birthday wishes. So maybe
17: do you?
18: Yes.
17: Do they work for you, Mayo?
18: I feel like they've worked so far.
17: What was your last wish?
18: For a girl. And
17: you got a girl. Could have not have been a coincidence.
12: 50-50 of that happening. Isn't
17: I know,
12: it?
17: Right?
18: Yeah, but I really commit to it. And I feel like I'm in a way manifest it. So I wanted this job. Well, talking on air. Yeah, I wanted that too, but I never wished for
17: that. Did you manifest to get coming on air?
18: Yeah,
17: did you?
18: I feel like back
17: in the
18: day.
17: But it wasn't a birthday wish.
18: No, it was.
12: Was it actually?
18: Yeah, it was. I didn't wish for my son. I'm so happy I have a son.
17: Sorry, I didn't wish for my son.
18: But I did wish to be pregnant that year, and I got pregnant that year.
12: Right. Wait, did you wish for a girl to start with?
18: No, I just wished for pregnancy. But then the second time, I said I wish for a girl, and I got a girl.
17: So is your religion birthday wishes?
18: No. I just really think that if you commit to it, you close your eyes, you think about it,
17: it'll happen.
18: You put it out there.
17: Okay,
18: yeah.
17: So why don't you manifest for $1 million right now?
18: But there's no cake, and it's not my birthday.
17: Bring in a cake.
19: And now it's got to be a birthday.
12: It has to be a birthday.
19: I'm very serious about my birthday wishes. And like in the moment, because it's a bit chaotic, everyone's singing and stuff, I really have to zone in on the wish.
18: Yeah.
17: Oh, so
18: and
19: if I don't zone in enough, I'm like, damn it, I have to wait another year.
12: Is this a thing all girls do?
17: It must be. Hey, I don't think I've made a birthday wish. Maybe as a kid. What was your last wish then?
19: Well, my birthday's in 2 weeks, so I need to start thinking about my this year's wish.
18: But also, you can't say it.
19: No, I can't tell anyone what it is because they don't come true then.
17: No, that's true. That it doesn't work otherwise, yeah.
19: No, you have to keep it to yourself and you have to really zone in the moment.
18: I'm only saying mine now because they happened. But in that moment, I don't... And if you hip when I'm thinking...
17: Oh, it doesn't work.
18: it just really messes with the, you know. You can't.
17: A lot of rules to this, isn't there? Yeah.
12: Wow. Well, you're listening to Mikey, Brooklyn and Mayo. Thanks to Mayo's last birthday wish.
18: Yep.
17: All right. We'll take your calls. You might want to talk about that. 131065. Your final call's coming up. So anything you want to talk about, 131065. Croat Nat, you got to hit a celebrity gossip.
19: I do. You know Tammy Hembro, the huge influencer, yep. Australian influencer? Mm-hmm. She's called out the double standard that there is when it comes to men and women in the dating world.
17: Oh, okay.
19: I'll tell you what she said next.
17: All right, that's coming up. You are on Kiss. It's Mikey, Brooklyn and Mayo. Hang it out. Remember from 9, a trip a day to LA. So keep it right here.
12: You must have given away a few of them already.
17: Trip a day to LA.
12: Yeah.
17: Taylor Swift playing right now.

0: Good morning, your number one hit music station. You're on Kiss, Mikey, Brooklyn, Mayo, hanging out. Oh, from Nine, giving away a trip a day to LA, so keep it on Kiss to win big. And now here is Croat Nat.
1: Celebrity news. Oh, you like that
2: gossip? Okay, Tammy Hembro, who is one of Australia's biggest influencers, has just done a new podcast with Stella. And she's talking all about the fact that there's this double standard when it comes to the dating world. Now, Tammy has had two fiancés, a husband, and now is back to dating again. So she's got three kids with two different men, but she's kind of known as like, she's a hopeless romantic who's always looking for love and clearly in that journey hasn't really found it just yet. At the moment, she recently went public with like this influencer who's like 10 years younger than her. But basically in this interview, she's talking about the fact that, you know, obviously her and her ex-husband, Matt Zukowski, were only married for like 3 months and then got divorced. So it's kind of like, everyone criticized her for dating after the marriage didn't work, and whereas she thinks that they wouldn't say the same thing about men. Have a listen.
3: It's just crazy to me because I feel like in any situation, a woman like going on dates after being separated and then breaking up is normal. Like, that's normal. And for me, I just get called every name, and I just get, yeah, it's the trolls love to hate on it. And I'm like, I'm just a normal girl. Like, it's such a double standard. I feel like if men did the exact same thing, which I have, like men in that I know have done the exact same thing that are in the public as well. And they just, no one says a word about it.
4: I agree with that. Like, a guy can go like sleep with anyone they want after and no questions asked. And I guess she is more in the public profile, but every time she's dating someone, it's like, oh, look, she's got with this person. Oh, it looks like she's back on Tinder again. Like, there's always commentary about her. I haven't seen much commentary about Matt, and he's been pictured with other girls.
0: But how long should you wait? Like, I've waited 2 months before after a breakup and done nothing. No social media, no dating apps. None of that.
2: I think that's twofold, though, because you should wait for your own benefit. You should process the breakup.
0: No, I don't care about
2: and,
0: her.
2: Yeah, yeah, and you should actually spend some time alone, work out what went wrong, and just make sure you're fully over it.
5: Wouldn't you just try to go out the next weekend and, like, get over it?
0: You get under someone and get over someone.
4: That only works if it was a bad breakup. Say that I just broke up with my husband. If he went and dated after 2 months, I mean,
2: that's twofold in you got to stay single for a while and just be with yourself. But the other element is not disrespecting your ex-partner. So I think it's circumstantial. If your ex cheated on you and treated you like shit, free reign, go out the next day because you don't owe them any sort of respect.
0: Yeah.
2: However, if you just had an amicable breakup or a marriage where things just didn't work out, I think it's pretty shit to your ex.
0: Yeah, show a bit of respect.
2: And, you know, if there's kids involved, it's respect. Oh, yeah. You know, there's all those layers to it. But I think Tammy Hembro can date who she wants, in my opinion.
4: Yeah.
2: Hey, Lizzo has broken down her favourite word, and it's also the name of her upcoming album, Bitch.
4: So
2: she's one of those people that just uses that word for everything, and she explained on this recent interview with CBS why it's the name of her album and her favorite word.
6: You do use that word a lot.
7: It's my favorite word.
6: And you use it because what? What does it mean to you?
7: It can mean so many things. It can mean, look, bitch. It can mean bitch. It can mean bitch. It can mean bitch. It has so many different meanings.
0: I mean, actually,
5: she doubled up on a couple of those meanings.
4: Yeah.
0: Actually, it's a female dog.
5: That's true.
2: No one uses that anymore. No one isn't.
4: What, you don't say, oh, what a bitch, with that in mind of like they're adults.
0: Yeah, like dog breeders would. They'd go, well, we've got a couple of bitches there.
4: I've never heard even a vet call
2: imagine
4: the dog
2: being
4: a bitch.
2: At the vet. He's like, righto, bring the bitch in. It's just not a thing, right? Hey, Hailey Bieber is excited to turn 30. So a lot of women, particularly because women are not trained to believe that getting older is a good thing.
4: Yeah.
2: Like, it's just ingrained in us that as you get older, the less attractive, the less relevant, the less men will want you.
0: Yep.
2: But she's kind of 29, turning 30 later this year, and she said she'd rather be 30 than go back to when she was 19. Have a listen.
8: When I was 19, I was like, 30? That's embarrassing. And now I'm 29 and I'm like, 19 was so embarrassing. It's not even funny. Couldn't pay me to go back to being 20 for a day. Like, there's nothing there for me. Not interested. Can't wait to turn 30 and continue to like see what's in store, because it really only has gotten more enjoyable and just felt so much better.
4: I feel that's another double standard, though. You know how you said women are like, oh, in your 20s. Why is it that the guys are like, as I get older, I become a white fox?
2: Because men then look when better a girl, as they get older.
4: Yeah,
2: it's
4: but
2: true.
4: Then when a girl gets older... No, Mikey, I'm asking
0: better?
4: You...
0: Do I look better older?
4: No, but how old's your girlfriend?
2: Most men.
4: Yeah. How old's your girlfriend?
0: Turning 30. Like Hayley.
4: Oh, yeah, she's still young.
5: You do. I've known you for 15 years, Mikey. You do look better now, I think, than back then.
0: Oh, thank you.
5: You took out your little stud you had in your chin.
0: Oh, yeah, I had the chin piercing. Yeah. So guys do, not just me, gorgeous now, but guys do get better as we get older, you reckon?
4: But do you think girls, why is it in the, like, men's brain for women? It's like, oh, they become an old hag type thing. When we get to maybe the age of 40, I feel like your mindset changes.
0: Right.
4: Do you think?
0: About what?
2: He stopped listening as soon as Brooklyn complimented him. I feel like he was just so consumed in how good he looks. His eyes glazed
4: over. No, but do you think that women look worse after 40?
0: I'm not commenting on that.
2: Mikey, you've said on air before, I don't see age.
0: I don't see, actually, that's the correct answer. I don't see age, mate.
2: That is problematic.
0: I just don't see it, yeah.
5: Okay. But doesn't it all come down to what each sex really wants, like in
4: their preference.
0: What are the gays? The way we grew up. Do you like older guys or?
5: No, not necessarily. But like, I would only want someone my age, and that stayed pretty much the same as I've grown up. Oh, he's like 4 years younger.
0: Oh,
5: but
4: no, you don't that's see age. The same. That's basically the same. It's like same age.
2: Hey, also there's this trend at the moment where young guys are going for older girls. The cougar thing.
4: Yeah, that's really in at the moment.
2: No, but at the moment, like even think, okay, Cher's boyfriend is like 40 and she's like 80. Kris Jenner's boyfriend's in his 40s, she's 70.
5: Sure they're not after the money.
2: Well, no, I swear that I know of people that go out and try and pick up older women.
4: And they say that older women too are more like, well, their sex levels match. So the younger sex drive matches the older
2: women's
4: sex drive.
2: Yeah, women get hornier as we get older, apparently.
0: Whereas guys, it goes downhill.
2: I think so.
0: Yeah no, it does. I can tell you it does.
4: No
5: Are you two finding it's going up?
4: Yeah.
0: Ooh, mine's going down.
5: Then
0: so,
5: same.
0: Yeah. All right, let's take your final calls. Anything on your mind? 131065. Give us a call. You're listening to Kiss Breakfast. Mikey, Brooklyn and Mayo.
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10: G'day there, it's Andy looking over Melbourne. A crash in Sydney on the Nelson Highway, city bound at Calder Park Drive being attended to. Another in Eaglemont, Banksia Street at Lower Heidelberg Road. Lanes closed in both directions whilst crews 10 and a collision point Cook, Palmer's Road, northbound before the Princes Freeway. 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The Kiss Cast, room for a mostly clear and sunny one today, heading for a top of 18 degrees. That's Kiss, traffic and weather together.
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33: 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See you at the bar, you was hardly talking. That's when I knew that your heart was scarring. Friends to lovers need a part to star in. 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
1: Your number one hit music station. 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Mikey, Brooklyn and Mayo. Hey, coming up after 9. Well, it is after 9. Coming up after we wrap, your chance to win a trip a day to LA. Keep it right here on Kiss. Right at 4 or 5 past 9 now, taking your calls 13-1065. Your final calls, anything at all you want to talk about, we'll get you on air. Let's go to Sal. Hello.
2: Hey, Sal.
3: Hi.
2: Hi.
3: Hi.
4: What's happening?
3: Hello.
2: Yeah, go ahead. What do you want to ask?
3: So, yeah, you guys were talking about, you know, an appropriate time period after which a person can date, you know, subsequent to a breakup. And I think there shouldn't be any. It really depends on the individual when they're ready to get back into the dating world.
1: Yeah, you broke up a little bit there. But yeah, we were talking, was that Tammy Hembro or whatever it was that started dating?
4: It sounded fine to me.
1: Really?
4: I think it was just his accent. She couldn't understand.
2: Yeah, are you American or?
3: No, I'm not American. I've lived around the world, so I've got a mixed up accent. Yeah. You'll hear like different words.
1: Where'd you grow up then?
3: In different accents. So I grew up in Pakistan and have lived in Dubai. I've lived in the US. I've lived in South Africa, Canada.
2: It's a
3: and
2: real
3: now I'm in Australia.
4: You can hear them all at times, I reckon. Yes.
2: I know. I feel like I couldn't hear what you were saying because I was just trying to figure out where your accent was.
1: Well, I was trying to be polite with the phone thing, but that's fine.
4: Lied.
1: Now, tell us, are you saying once you break up with someone, you should just date straight away? Is that what you're saying, Sal?
3: Yes, absolutely. If you're ready, absolutely. Because, you know, different people have got different grieving styles and durations during which they grieve and they get over the grief. And if that is right after the breakup and that's when they're ready, then they should be able to break up. And by the way, like, if my husband and I ever break up, like, I would want him to get back to the dating scene right away.
4: Oh,
3: why not?
4: Really?
1: Right away?
2: No, that also, gays are built differently, I think. They are.
1: Well, why don't we ask the gay on the team?
2: No, it's true. They're built, like, you guys get over things really quick.
4: I do think, I agree with what he's saying. Like, if you've broken up, you've broken up. Go and sleep with whoever you want. The next day, who cares? The worst part happened. You've broken up.
1: Yeah.
4: What does it matter?
1: I kind of agree, although I've before, like, waited a couple of months.
4: Mm.
1: If you are going to do that, keep it a secret, okay? Because you are going to upset the ex.
2: Yes.
1: So go and do it. Yeah. Sure,
2: don't
1: do whatever you
2: about
1: want.
2: It.
1: No,
4: yeah,
1: don't
4: rub it
1: thing.
4: In their face.
2: Yeah, that's
4: I agree
2: fair.
4: With that.
2: We don't want to see it.
1: Michelle's on. Hello.
5: Hi, how you going?
2: Hey, Michelle.
1: What do you want to talk about?
5: A question if Brooklyn's able to help me out.
4: Hey, Michelle.
5: How are you going? Well, my youngest son, who's 21, has come out and has informed me that he's non-binary.
4: Okay.
5: Now, my head is still, like, spinning because back in my day it was either lesbians, gays or bisexuals. Now, are you able to lead me in a direction where I can get more information about this or you can help me yourself?
4: Oh, God. I mean... look, even in my day, it wasn't, it was your day as well. So I don't know, just Google it. But non-binary,
2: Google
4: right?
2: It.
4: That's just.
2: She could have done that already. Yeah. Just Google it.
4: But non-binary, that's not to do with your sexuality.
1: So
4: like
1: your gender,
4: who you want to
1: yeah?
4: have sex with necessarily. Yeah. It's just whether they think they're a male or a female inside.
2: Yes,
1: well, Michelle,
2: right.
1: do we know who your son is attracted to?
5: Well, I just found out yesterday he does have a partner and his partner's male.
1: Okay.
5: So to me, I said to him, you're gay. But no.
2: It sounds like you're already doing the right thing. You're getting like advice, you're being supportive. I think that's the best that you can
4: do. If you're telling him, no, you're gay, you want him to be gay, then I think it's fine. You're being supportive in a way.
2: Yeah.
5: Yeah, well, I knew he was going to be different from day one when he was born.
4: What was he doing?
5: He was just dressing up in his sister's school uniform with a witch's hat on with bright green hair.
4: Love it. Yep.
5: So I couldn't care less if he was pink, purple, black, blue, whatever.
4: Yeah.
5: But when he came to me and said, Mum, I need you to start using your pronouns.
2: That's hard. I've
5: just looked at him and I went, use my F and what?
1: Yeah. And that's the thing. You're still not doing it. You're calling him him. And
2: It's kind of hard because it's not technically
1: really hard.
2: Grammatically correct, right? So that's what makes it hard to even like say, like it's natural for you to say, oh, he did this, not they did
5: that. Well, exactly. Because I've got two boys. and a daughter. So when I talk about my kids, it's like, oh, my sons and my daughter.
1: Yeah.
5: And it's like, now I've got to pull it back and think what I'm going to say.
1: Yeah, and I feel like, you know, do whatever you want. We should all be tolerant or whatever. But there also needs to be some understanding. And this is where some of the, like, online people come down really hard.
2: Yeah.
1: Right, they come down really hard on people that don't get the pronouns right, don't get this and that right. Like, that's his mum. Right, she's just trying to do the right thing.
2: Yeah.
1: Don't hate on people if we don't get pronouns
4: every time,
1: terminology, and all
2: a bit
1: of that.
2: Of grace, for sure.
1: It doesn't mean like we're a homophobe or anything like that at all, right?
4: Yeah, yeah, Michelle. Just importantly, you love him or them, right?
1: Oh, there
4: and
1: we go.
4: That's the most important thing. But like, I would say, just give it a go. Like, give it a try of using they, them.
2: Their pronouns, yeah.
4: And just show your
2: making the
4: son
2: effort.
4: That, yeah, you're trying to a degree. And you don't have to be...
1: You're giving it a go.
4: Yeah, yeah. I think they'd really appreciate that.
1: Yeah.
4: What do you reckon, Michelle?
5: Talk to him, I go, oh, hey, mate. And then I'm going, oh, sorry. And he's like, just looks at me and he laughs at me because he knows I am sorry.
1: Mates is a non-binary word.
4: That's
1: true. I could call Mayo
2: mates.
1: Yeah,
2: you could call me a mate.
1: Yeah.
2: Yeah.
1: All right, thanks. Good luck with that. Good advice,
4: luck,
1: Brooklyn.
4: Michelle.
1: Now, Wendy, you're up. Hello, Wendy.
4: Hey.
2: Hey, Wendy.
6: Good morning, boys. And my favourite number one girl, Mayo.
2: Oh, thanks,
1: aren't
2: Wendy.
1: Aren't you lovely? You happy to have Mayo back on the radio?
6: Bloody oath, to keep you boys in line.
4: Yeah, I agree. Someone we know, someone who'll say it like it is.
6: Because you two boys are crude and uncouth, and Mayo is just a pregnant woman, and she knows how to keep you
2: Wendy,
6: in line.
2: I've had the baby, though. I'm not pregnant anymore, but
6: it doesn't make any difference. You've just had a baby, and therefore you've got to keep those boys in line.
2: Yeah.
6: Does your partner give you six words?
2: Six what?
1: Six.
6: Six words.
2: Oh, six.
6: I need you, I love you.
2: Oh.
1: Does he, Mayo?
2: He doesn't say I need you, but he does say I love you all the time.
1: Why six words, Wendy? Why?
6: I've been with my partner for 36 years and I still cannot get those six words. And I'm on the brink of a breakdown because I don't understand why he doesn't say it.
1: Oh. Okay, hang on. The I need you's a little much, but I love you. Are you telling me he has never said I love you?
6: Yep, I love you or I need you.
4: Oh, well, that's mean.
2: Yeah, I love you. And
6: I've given him three children, and I've had three children from my first marriage. I've got six kids, and I've got eight grandchildren.
1: Has he ever written I love you? Has he ever texted it? Is there anything?
6: No. He's a Greek man, and he doesn't say it, and they're very hard to say it.
2: No, but I'm Greek, and my dad always says I love you to my mum.
1: Right.
2: So it's not like
1: a Greek thing.
2: Greek thing. So he should be saying it.
1: Okay,
2: so.
1: But does he show love? I mean, this is the thing.
2: Yeah.
1: Do you feel loved?
6: Nope.
2: Okay, so Wendy, why are you still with him?
6: Because the simple reason is my children idolise me, respect me, and because I understand what life is, he doesn't.
4: Some people, Mayo, you know, they just stay together.
2: For convenience.
4: For a lot of reasons that aren't necessarily true love.
1: Yeah.
4: You know, it just works.
2: I feel like it's different time now. You should just, if you're not happy.
1: Leave. All right. Wendy, you've been told by Mayo, leave your husband.
2: No, that doesn't mean leave your husband.
1: Yeah, it's what she said. And thank you for calling in, okay?
6: No worries. Thank you. Bye.
2: Bye.
1: All right. Mayo, good job. Day one. We'll get you back in here at 6 a.m. tomorrow. Mm. Yeah?
2: Yes. And Georgina Walker. I'm excited to see her. She's
4: back you haven't
2: tomorrow.
4: Seen her for a while either.
2: For ages. So I'm excited to see her.
1: She'll be on. Another chance to walk away $10,000 richer. Your richest cash contest. The $10,000 pop quiz. And keep it all day on KISS. Your chance to win a holiday to L.A. A trip a day to L.A. Have a good day. We'll see
2: you
1: tomorrow.
2: Good day, guys.
4: Bye.
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0: Melbourne traffic.
1: G'day there, it's Andy looking over Melbourne. A breakdown on the Balti Bridge city-bound ramp to heading to the Burnley. The right-hand lane closed. Speeds, of course, at 40. Elsewhere, crash in Eaglemont, Banksy Street at Lower Heidelberg Road. Multiple lanes blocked in both directions at the intersection. 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The KISScast in for mostly clear and sunny on today. A top of 18 degrees on the menu. That's KISS, traffic and weather together.
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4: Morning, I'm Brock and Ross. Two people have been taken to hospital after their car smashed through a bus stop in Reservoir overnight and into a home. It happened just after 7 p.m. on Spring Street. The crash shattered the bus stop and has damaged the home's veranda. Three people inside the home escaped injury. A pregnant paramedic says she was scared she would lose her baby after being attacked while treating a drug overdose patient. The ambulance Victoria worker was punched in the head and stomach by the woman as she tried to move her onto a hospital bed. One Nation's now eyeing more electorates after claiming their first ever lower house seat. Pauline Hanson's party won the Farrer by-election over the weekend with a 32% swing. It's the old seat of former Liberal leader Susan Lee. And the Aussies, who've been on the cruise ship with a hantavirus outbreak, are now facing a long stint in isolation when they get home. The four citizens will arrive in Perth tomorrow night. Your sport check is up in a sec.
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4: A 5-goal-to-zip third quarter has set up a 37-point win for Adelaide over Richmond at the G. The Tigers coach says their ball use was horrendous. Melbourne also beat the Eagles by 32 at Marvel yesterday. And the Melbourne Storm have broken their 7-game NRL losing streak with a 44-16 win over the West Tigers at Amy Park. The KISS cast is next.
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4: Some cloud clearing up today with a top of 18 degrees across Melbourne. Tomorrow, cloud clearing and 19. For Wednesday, cloud clearing again and 21. Right now at Essendon, it's 8 degrees. At Scoresby, it's 6. And keep it KISS from 9 a.m. for your chance to win a trip to Los Angeles only on KISS 101.1.
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20: Oh, hey. How was your Mother's Day weekend? Yesterday was all like, Mum, you deserve the world. And today it's all, take my kids, I'm going to LA. Adam, what's going on with you?
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20: 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Capiche?
21: 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Thank you.
20: Oh, I should tell you, it's the final week to win free LA holidays from KISS. So there's that. It's phones close, it's KISS loud, it's tunes on. Let's have a great Monday, me and you together. Olivia Dean on KISS. Good morning.

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0: Mondays, it just feel better when you've got Kiss on. Your number one hit music station, you got Gordy. How we doing? Hey, we're that radio station doing free LA holidays every single day. Wrapping up on this too, right? Final week. Does the pilot know about this? Get him on.
1: Yo, what's up, Gordy?
0: Captain Kiss, final week to win a trip a day to LA. Like, this plane is filling up. It's a free holiday to LA to take whenever you like.
1: You gotta get your A game on.
0: That's it, man. Phone's close. Kiss loud when I play the boarding call 131065 to get on standby, all right?
1: Get your ass on that microphone and give that shit away.
0: Yeah. Happy birthday, Sabrina Carpenter. Taste is coming up. The tune that was inspired by the movie Blade Runner.
2: I've seen things you people wouldn't believe.
0: And written on the booze in a brizzy pub. Savage Garden to the Moon and Back, coming up on your number one in music station. Hang there.
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5: G'day there, it's Andy looking over Melbourne. What about a crash in Ferntree Gully on Ferntree Gully Road westbound after Scoresby Road, given a miss and take the Burwood Highway instead. An incident Point Cook, Farmers Road northbound before the Prince's Freeway. Brake lights remain on the west gate into the Burnley Tunnel post peak. 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The Kiss Cast in for mostly clear and sunny one today, a top of 18 degrees on the menu. That's Kiss, traffic and weather together.
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0: Nice looking morning around our city, Melbs, for now. Kiss 101.1, Melbourne's number one in music station. You got Gordy, just getting through it. Man flu, right? So if you make me laugh, I'm going to sound like a 70-year-old that owns a caravan park in Lakes Entrant. It'll be fun for us both. The tune that is number one on the US, number three here in Australia. You are not going to believe Kiss is playing this, but we are, and I'm so glad we are. Find out what it is next.
1: Win a trip a day to LA.
0: Okay, do you know what's waiting for you right now? Two comfy, brilliant seats on United Flight KIIS that goes to LA every single day, a trip a day to LA. I know you got a busy Monday, but these are free holidays, man. Give me Isabella. Hi.
2: Hi, Gordy.
0: Have you got any plans this morning?
2: No, just working.
0: Oh, great. Sit over there in the border lounge.
2: Oh, yay. Thank you so much, Gordy.
0: You can take your laptop. You can work over there. There's sockets and all that sort of stuff. You can, mooch off our power and internet. It's totally fine. We are talking about a free LA holiday. Every single day we're giving these away, and it's a free LA holiday to take whenever you like. You are on standby for this.
2: Yay, thank you so much. And definitely I'll be taking time off. I'll throw my laptop out.
0: Good. Yeah, make that happen. All right, bags on the ready, passport on the ready, ears open. The boarding call can play any minute. When it does, 131065 and get on instant standby for a trip a day to LA that only Kiss can do. Hey there, I could have it waiting for you after this.
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4: G'day there, it's Andy looking over Melbourne. A crash, Ferntree Gully Road westbound after Scoresby Road, causing grief, given a misintake. See Burwood Highway instead, and some brake lights for the Deer Park bypass city bound following an earlier crash after Ballarat Road. 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The Kiss Cast, in for mostly clear and sunny one today, a top of 18 degrees on the menu. That's Kiss, traffic and weather together.
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